0: as more.
1: Australia added another 11 gold medals to its haul overnight, 9 of which came in the pool. Kai Taylor, Kyle Chalmers, Ben Armbruster, Meg Harris, Lakeisha Patterson, Brittany Castelluzzo and Sam Short won individual gold, while Australia won both the men's and women's 4x100m medley relays. Australia also won gold in the men's wheelchair basketball and the women's 3x3 basketball. While the swimming has now wrapped up, more medals are still on offer in other events. At the end of day 6, Australia is well on top of the medal table with 47 gold medals, 21 silver and 35 bronze.
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4: 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And we'll just have a quick check on the weather before we go to the feature album for today. It's going to be mostly sunny today, light winds becoming southerly this afternoon, they've been southerly all day, but they will eventually lighten off in the evening. We had a frosty morning, of course. And we're heading for a top of 18. 18 again tomorrow with a minimum of 5. Again, light southerly winds easing off in the evening. Medium chance of showers though tomorrow, but not much quantity, 0 to 1 mil. Saturday, maybe a few more mil, not much, 18 degrees. On Saturday with a bit of partly cloudy, part cloud and light winds. And Sunday for your weekend, it will be a bit warming up on Sunday, to 20 degrees, overnight minimum of 6, and a possible morning fog and some medium chance of showers on Sunday. But again, not much rain in any of them, on any of these days. So the feature album for today is The Remotes with their album Ready For It, which was released this year. The Remotes were founded in Melbourne in the late 90s by Ollie Brown and Christian Brenchley. After 28 years, in 2024, they were both back in Melbourne and they wrote some new songs and went into the recording studio. And they added a new member, Laura McFarlane, who was a multi-instrumentalist, to back up Ollie's vocals and Christian's guitars. And they've come up with what I think is a really good album. It's certainly been featured here and featured, I notice, on 3RRR in Melbourne as well. The track we open up with today is my standout track, The Roaring Coast, almost certainly written about the shipwrecked coast of Victoria. So we'll be able to play most of this album, so settle back and enjoy it, whatever you're doing. And this is The Remotes with Ready For It.

You've been listening to The Remotes with their feature album from this week, Ready For It. And we heard it in order there, starting with Ready For It, Motel Supreme, Skipper's Bodega, Wordless, The Roaring Coast, track 5, which is a standout for me, track 6, Crazy Days, then Merry Falls, and another really impressive track, the last one we heard there, Let It Go. That's the first eight tracks from a 10-track album. I hope you've enjoyed that. And just to get back to something completely different, we'll go to an old one from Tim Buckley.

Tim Buckley from 1967, from his album Goodbye and Hello. Title of that track, Pleasant Street. Tim Buckley, the maybe one of the most underrated, really talented US singers of the 60s, late 60s, life cut very short. But it's time for a local artist track, and we've got a little EP from Matt Zarb here, and I'll just play his cover of the Ross Ryan song Pegasus.

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2: Local artist Matt Zab, but before that, promotion from AMRAP, and his cover of the Boss Ryan song Pegasus. Back to more Australian music, starting with Liz Stringer, the wonderfully talented Liz Stringer, and then Broken Hill Group, the Orb Weavers, with their Silver Saltbush.

Broken Head duo, the Orb Weavers with Silver Saltbush, the title track from their 2024 album. I think they really capture that outback landscape, arid zone, and the edge of the historic town of Broken Hill. Very clever songwriting for me, and capture that atmosphere. And before that was Liz Stringer with an old one from her, from her album Soon of 2006, titled Like a Roll of Thunder was that track. Look, thanks for being with us for this morning. Reminder, you've been on AM Music with Tom on 104.7 FM, 2 Bob Community Radio. And to take us up to the news, from Flea's first album, first solo album released last year, Thinking About You, with Flea on his beloved trumpet.

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I acknowledge the traditional custodians of the lands this program is broadcast from. I pay my respects to elders past, present and emerging, and I extend that respect to other Aboriginal and Torres Strait Islander people who may be listening. Always was,

G'day, Steve Norwood here. Welcome to the first Australian Music Hour, a radio program that celebrates the great music being made by First Nations artists in this country. I hope you stick around for the next hour and enjoy the show. We opened the program quietly with a song called Breathe from a wonderful duo, Black Salt. And we're going to have a nice, quiet song coming up next. This is from Gara. Stanley Gara Gakamangu. He's a musician who hails from Milangimbi in northeast Arnhem Land. In 2016, Gara released an album called Rata Yali Yali, or which translates as Vine of Love. This is a song from the album Malunda, or Kingfisher.

another band from Arnhem Land there, Narbalek, with a song called Dreamtime Story. Narbalek take their name from the small rock wallaby that inhabits the Kakadu escarpment. I'm going to have a song now from Archie Roach. This is a song that was written by Paul Kelly and Archie Roach. It's very much a biographical song of Archie's early days as in tent boxing. Paul Kelly released the song a couple of times. It comes out on the 2005 album Foggy Highway, which featured the Stormwater Boys, and has a very much a bluegrass feel about it. It also features on the live recordings of Paul Kelly, the A to Z recordings, which came out in 2010. As far as I know, Archie's only ever recorded this song once, and it features on an album he did very late in his career called Tell Me Why. A fantastic song, Rally Round the Drum. The arrangement is by Paul Grabowski, and it features some vocals from Paul Kelly as well. Here's Archie Roach.

That was the lovely Nancy Bates with a song from her most recent album, Share Your Love. The song was called Ruby, very much a tribute to Ruby Hunter. You're listening to the first Australian Music Hour with Steve Norwood. And this program goes to air on Castlemaine's community radio station, Main FM 94.9. It also goes to air on community radio in Tasmania through the Meander Valley FM, based in Deloraine. And it's available on a few other community radio stations via the Community Radio Network of Australia. Hope you're enjoying it so far. We're going to have a couple of songs about snakes. First off, Thelma Plum with The Brown Snake.

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You carry my scars, you don't forget my sins. My past wickedness has marked you, tears out.

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In the middle of that bracket of three, we had Krista Pav and her band The Social Fabric with a song called King Brown. And that was followed by Nardala. She's a blues and roots singer from Byron Bay on the New South Wales coast. And the song from Nardala was called Body of Mine. We're going to stick with the blues and roots sound for at least the next song. This one's from David Spry, a Darwin-based musician. And to my mind, this particular track sounds very much like the US folk blues singer Richie Havens. This is David Spry with a song called Free.

Some vintage Dan Sultan there with Whip on Hide. Comes from Dan Sultan's debut album, Homemade Biscuits, which came out over 20 years ago now. We're going to have a song from Birds, a bit of hip-hop. This is Birds and a track that features Papua New Guinea singer Nayir, Fly.

just heard Queensland blues musician Kev Starkey and a nice little bit of walking bass on a track called Who'd Have Thought. And we're currently listening to the grandfather of Aboriginal hip-hop in this country, Mark Monk Ross, who's put out an album this year with an instrumental of sort of jazz-based instrumental album. The track we're listening to at the moment is called The Question, and it comes from the album Cruisin' for Some Groovin'. I'm going to leave you with a bit of live music recorded in 2014 at the Barunga Festival in outside of Katherine. This is Black Bella Music. I'll be back next week with another First Australian Music Hour. Until then, thanks for listening. Wow.

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4: Hello, I'm Laura Devoy. Confirmatory testing is underway on another 13 suspected cases of H5 bird flu in South Australia. They are in addition to the 11 cases confirmed by the state yesterday. Victoria has also recorded its first case. In a statement, Australia's Chief Veterinary Officer Dr. Beth Cookson says there have now been 28 confirmed positive detections of H5 bird flu across the country. The Victorian Premier says children and young people should have been safe in government schools. Ben Carroll has formally apologised to victims of child sexual abuse. A review found historic child sexual abuse occurred in more than 400 Victorian government schools. Most victim survivors were male. Many were 12 years old or younger when they were abused. Delivering the apology in State Parliament, Mr. Carroll acknowledged survivor Rod Owen, who shared his experience of abuse at Beaumaris Primary School.
5: His decision brought sustained public attention to the crimes committed at Beaumaris Primary. It also helped to drive broader scrutiny of the practices and systematic failures across Victorian government schools that victim survivors, families and communities had been trying to have recognised for decades.
4: Federal MP Luke Gosling says he is cooperating fully with police after his arrest this morning. Northern Territory Police confirmed they arrested the member for Solomon in relation to an alleged assault on the administrator of the Northern Territory, David Connolly, at a community event in Darwin earlier this month. Mr. Gosling previously denied the allegations. The federal government says Australia won't tolerate a failure by big tech to prevent, detect and remove pro-terror material. The statement comes after eSafety announced legal action against Telegram. Commissioner Julian Mangrant says eSafety is alleging the encrypted messaging app did not meet its obligations under the online safety law.
6: No platform is above the law, and eSafety will continue to use the powers available to us to hold providers accountable when we believe they have failed to meet their obligations to keep Australians safe online.
4: The Department of Infrastructure, Transport, Regional Development and Communications says it's now up to Telegram to explain itself and respond to the allegations. The National Network of Incarcerated and Formerly Incarcerated Women and Girls is calling for greater support and trauma-informed care. It comes after an 18-year-old woman died in custody in Victoria. Her death will be investigated by the state coroner. The network's spokeswoman, Tabitha Lean, said in a statement, prisons cannot continue to be the default response to the complex social and health issues faced by women and girls. The US has launched more strikes on Iran. The US Central Command says they are in response to yesterday's attempted Iranian attacks on American forces based in the Middle East. And South Korean K-pop group BTS has taken a stand against the American Recording Academy's new Asian-specific category. The members of the group say they won't be entering next year's Grammy Awards. They've made the point that music should be heard and loved for what it is, rather than being divided by region or language. Australia has surpassed 100 medals won at the Commonwealth Games. Shannon Kirkwood has more.
7: Australia added another 12 gold medals to its haul overnight, 9 of which came in the pool. Australia also won gold in the men's wheelchair basketball and the women's 3x3 basketball, while weightlifter Eileen Gamatana has won the women's 86 kilogram event with a Games record total. The swimming has wrapped up, but more medals are on offer in other events. Australia sits at the top of the medal tally with 46 gold medals, 21 silver and 35 bronze.
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9: Hello and welcome to Midday Mag. I'm Stella. I'll be taking you through today with some eclectic music. But before we start, we'll go to the weather. The weather forecast for today, Taree mostly sunny, maximum 18 degrees. If you're heading up to Port, it's also sunny, 18 degrees. And Foster, mostly sunny, and it's dropped to 17 degrees. The sun protection is from 10:10 a.m. until 1:30 p.m. The UV index is predicted to reach 4, which is considered moderate.
10: The following is a paid political announcement for the Nationals.
11: 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The Nationals will reduce migration and link it to the number of homes being built. We'll put Australian values and our national interests first and ensure welfare is reserved for Australian citizens, because Australians deserve a migration system that helps restore living standards, not drive them backwards. Spoken and authorised by Alison Penfold for the Nationals' Taree.
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9: Let's go with a couple of tracks that I've selected from AMRAP. We'll go with Banksia, a long continuous length of interlocked fibres, followed by Innes, Green Morning, and Emma Donovan and the Pushbacks doing Black Woman.

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2: 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I'm sure you all know these two sisters. 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

0: Hey, listen up. It's two Bob Braves.
1: Yes, it's time for two Bob Raves. Absolutely live on, well, Thursday night, which is tonight, 8 until 10 p.m. with Bob Schilling, featuring Absolutely Live recorded albums including Neil Young and Crazy Horse, live at the Fillmore, 1971. Liz Stringer, live at the Yarra Hotel, Melbourne, 2014. And Don Walker, live at the Memo Music.

Music Hall in Melbourne, 2024. Great. Now, the AM music that you heard, the feature music today, the remotes, ready for it. And tomorrow we'll be going to Putumayo Presents French Groove in 2025. Two Bob's Albums of the Week, which I'm going to play shortly. I'll be doing Putumayo Presents Cuban Connections. But the other ones, starting from Monday, was Swap Meet, Mount Zero, Luke, Sweet Thief, Tom Woodward, Wastrels, and as I said before, Putumayo Presents the Congo Connections. So I'll be playing for that very soon, and I'll announce the track that I've chosen. Now, after the Midday Mag show finishes at 2, we'll be going to Vintage Music. I think Marius might be the presenter today. 4 p.m., The Youth Hour, Jake's Jams with Jake. 5:05, The Wire. 5:30, Driving Home with Nathan. 7 p.m., The Electro Show, Asterisk. 8 p.m., as I've said earlier, Absolutely Live, Bob Shilley. 9 p.m., Absolutely Live with Bob S. Aka Shilling. 10 p.m., Beale Street Caravan. 11 p.m., Community Radio Network. And at 12 a.m., the CRN, which is the Community Radio Network. And that wraps up Two Bob Raves for the moment. Let's go to our album of the week. The track that I've chosen is by Rumba Guanjira, and they're doing Conjunto Guantanamo. It's a Cuban USA track. Hope you enjoy it.

Well, that was foot tapping fantastic. I hope you enjoyed it as much as what I did. Right now, though, we're going to be going with Richard J. Frankland from his Discovering Liepen Mara. Not sure what that means. Leave it up to you. Three tracks in a row. That's how I always like to do it. And the three tracks are Cry Freedom, River to the Sea, and The Trilogy.

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1: And coming up next, I'm going to play three tracks from AMRAP. The first one is by Innes. It's called The Donald Train, and it actually came out as a result of the US presidential election. After that, Winter Corner, Father's Eyes. They're a four-piece pop act from Western Australia, doing another track of theirs, Don't Worry. It's acoustic, it's folk, it's a live performance.

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2: Hello, I'm Lewis Donaldson. The eSafety Commissioner has warned no platform is above the law. It's launched civil proceedings against encrypted messaging app Telegram over allegations it failed to detect and remove pro-terror content. Among the allegations, a failure to effectively disrupt and deter the distribution of pro-terror material. Commissioner Julie Inman-Grant says the action comes at a time when Australia is facing a heightened security environment.
3: Against the fresh backdrop of the Bondi tragedy, the Royal Commission into Anti-Semitism, and ASIO's assessment that Australia's terrorism threat level remains probable, it is more important than ever that digital platforms meet their obligations to protect the Australian community.
2: Telecommunications company Optus is facing legal action by the Media and Communications Regulator in relation to last year's major outage. Shannon Kirkwood has more.
4: The Australian Communications and Media Authority says it has commenced legal proceedings against Optus. In September last year, more than 600 emergency calls in four jurisdictions were unable to be connected. The outage was linked to two deaths. ACMA alleges Optus Mobile breached two legal obligations on more than 1,000 occasions during the outage. It says giving access to the emergency call service is not optional, but a fundamental legal obligation.
2: Victoria has recorded its first case of bird flu. It comes as confirmatory testing is underway on another 13 suspected cases of H5 bird flu in South Australia. They are in addition to the 11 cases confirmed by the state yesterday. More Australians will have access to Alzheimer's early diagnostic tools with the opening of a Centre of Excellence. The Asia Pacific Centre of Excellence for Alzheimer's Disease Diagnosis will enable earlier and more accurate detection. That includes a new blood test that takes just 18 minutes. While opening this centre today, Health Minister Mark Butler explained the test is a real holy grail for this area.
5: The work that this centre of excellence and the machine upstairs really contributes to is this question of diagnosis. As we know, for years now, there has been an almost structural delay in people receiving a good, effective diagnosis of one of the many types of dementia.
2: Dementia is now the leading cause of death in Australia. More than 100 firefighters have been injured battling a wildfire in southwest France. The blaze has destroyed 42,000 hectares in the Gironde region and is the country's largest forest fire since 1949. Over the past month, French authorities say they've arrested 263 people as part of investigations into wildfire outbreaks, while three firefighters have died while battling a blaze on the Greek island of Crete. And Michael Zavros has won the Archibald Prize's People's Choice Award. His portrait of Alex Rifkin, co-chief executive officer of the Executive Council of Australian Jewry, was voted the public's favourite. The Archibald Prize exhibition runs for another 2.5 weeks at the Art Gallery of New South Wales before beginning a regional tour in September. Turning to sport, FIFA president Gianni Infantino has proposed to raise up to $20 billion by selling equity in the tournament. It's offered each of FIFA's 211 member associations $40 million each to back a controversial plan to sell their stakes in major competitions. Football Australia says it has received correspondence from FIFA and is now working to understand the proposal in full.
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7: And now a quick update on the weather forecast for the rest of Thursday, the 30th of July. Mostly sunny light winds, daytime maximum temperatures between 13 and 18. Here in Taree, mostly sunny, maximum 18. The same goes for Port Macquarie. But Foster, although it's mostly sunny, they've dropped to 17 degrees. There is a moderate fire danger, and the sun protection is until 1:30 this afternoon. The UV index is predicted to reach 4, which is considered moderate. And coming up next, I'm playing 3 in a row from the Hot Lot. It's the Runaway Strings Blackwood album, and the 3 tracks I've chosen are Living the Dream, and I hope you are, Jimmy, followed by Omelette. Great combination.

And you're listening to Stella on Two Bob Radio 104.7 FM. A few more tracks in a row. This time it's by Steel City Sue, Folk Country. And the album's the Red Zone. The three tracks are All the Fun, The Red Zone, which is the title of the album, and Fairy Shipwreck.

I'm going to go with one more track just to squeeze it in before the gig guide. The Good House by Steel City Sue.

0: And now, it's time for Two Bob's Gig Guide.
1: And there's quite a bit happening, starting from Friday the 31st of July. 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That sounds interesting. Harrington Hotel, 8 o'clock, Young and Keys Duo. 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

0: 6:30, Catherine Britt, okay. And Sunday, the 2nd of August, at the Tanks at Club Foster, 4:30 will be Can't Adult Today. Sporty Tun Curry, starting at 4:30, Blue Water Cowboys. And at the Jacaranda Estate Vineyard and Cellar Door at Wingham, oh great, at 1 o'clock there's Cotto and Al. Oh, I'd love to go there. Anyway, that's the Two Bob Gig Guide, also found on the Two Bob Facebook page.
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0: And coming up next, three in a row. This time it's from our hot lot, Josh Pike. The album's Kingdom Within. The three tracks that I've chosen for your pleasure and mine. Sometimes life leaves more than it takes. Won't Be Heavy. That's featuring Missy Higgins. And Kingdom Within. So we'll start with Kingdom Within.

0: It's coming up to the local artist, and today I've chosen Nell Tyler, Under My Roof, and the track is I Don't Have Time to Cry.
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And for the last 13 minutes of the program, Stella's going to go into a little bit of indulgence. I've grabbed our album of the week, Putumayo Presents Cuban Connections. And we'll see how we go for time. I've grabbed three tracks. The first one's by Mary Frances, Camino. Maybe she's walked the track in Spain, I presume. Next one is Idrissa Sumara, Idija, followed by Orchestra Mambo International, and they're doing Mi Mambo. So let's go with a little bit of Putumayo Presents.

Time to say goodbye. Thanks for your company. Hope the rest of your day is smooth and happy. Until next time, Stella's signing out. Bye.

0: An online book of condolences has been opened on the Dublin City Council website. And time is running out to recognise Australians leading the way in caring for the environment, agricultural lands and strengthening communities. Nominations for State and Territory Land Care Award nominations close tomorrow. To sport, Australian leg spinner Adam Zampa is switching allegiances from New South Wales to Queensland for the upcoming domestic cricket season. As Zampa is a nationally contracted player, he's free to represent a state of his choice. Cricket Australia has formally approved his move to the Bulls today.
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2: And currently outside the studios here at 2 Bob, it's 17.6 degrees, and we were heading to top today of 18, so it's around about where we should be. But the forecast for Friday, the 31st of July, Taree, partly cloudy, 5 to 18. So it's still pretty cool of a morning, but lovely out there in the sun at present, I can tell you that. Foster, shower 2, 4 to 18. Kempsey, mostly sunny, 3 to 20. Port Macquarie, possible shower 5 to 19. And further north in Coffs Harbour, sunny, an 8 to 19. And the forecast for Saturday, the 1st of August, already. Taree, a shower 2, 7 to 18. Foster, shower 2, 7 to 18. Kempsey shower 2 as well, 6 to 19. Port Macquarie showers, 7 to 19. Further north in Coffs Harbour, showers increasing and 10 to 19. And currently the hottest place in Australia is Chenpelly Airport in Northern Territory, where it's 32.3 degrees. And the coldest is Thredbo Top Station, where it's minus 3.7 degrees. And the wettest in the last hour is Strawn Airport in Tassie, where they've had 1.4 mil of rain. So it's pretty dry everywhere else around the country. Good afternoon, welcome to Vintage Music. I'm the mouse in the house of 2 Bob 104.7, and I'm with this afternoon till 4 o'clock, when we'll have Jake's Jams with Jake, of course, and then we'll have the news at 5, followed straight after by The Wire. Then around about 5:30, Nathan will drive you home till 7 o'clock, when we'll have the Electro Show with Asterix. And 8 o'clock, absolutely live. And that'll go till 10 o'clock. And then we'll have the Beale Street Caravan. Then 11 o'clock, we'll go to the Community Radio broadcast overnight. And Dr. Dub will be here at 6 in the morning with breakfast for you. But to kick off today's show, we've got a track here from Perry Como. And he brought this out in 1956. It's a track called More.

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Al Teola and his orchestra from 1961 with Bonanza. And before that was The Rays from 1958 with a track called The Silhouettes. It's 14 and a half minutes past 2 o'clock and you're listening to Vintage Music with the Mouse in the House off 2 Bob 104.7. And Vintage Music be heard every Thursday, twixt the hours of 2 and 4, right here on 2 Bob 104.7. This is Connie Francis from 62 with a track called Vacation.

Billy Thorpe and the Aztecs from 64 with Poison Ivy. Before that was the Everly Brothers from 1962 with How Can I Meet Her? It's 22 minutes past 2 o'clock and currently outside the studios here at 2 Bob. It's 17.1 degrees and this is Burl Ives from 64 with a track called Pearly Shells.

0: Kansas City, Hey Hey Hey, that's the Beatles from 64. And before that was Freddie and the Dreamers from 64 as well with You Were Made For Me. It's nearly 2:30, about 10 seconds away. So we'll go on to...
1: Hey, listen up. It's Two Bob Raves.
0: It certainly is Two Bob Raves. There's not a great deal on raves today, but the little bit we've got, we're going to share it with you. Absolutely live tonight at between 8 and 10 with Bob Schilling, featuring absolutely live recorded albums, including Neil Young and Crazy Horse, live at the Fillmore from 1971, Liz Stringer with Live at the Yarra Hotel Melbourne from 2014, and Don Walker live at the Memo Music Hall Melbourne from 2024. And the feature albums this week, this morning it was The Remotes with a CD titled Ready For It. And tomorrow morning, around about 10 o'clock, of course, Putumayo presents French Groove. That's around about 10 o'clock tomorrow morning, just after the 10 o'clock news tomorrow for the AM feature album. But that's, like I said, there wasn't much on raves today. So we'll go on with some more music. This is, who we got here now? The Ronettes.

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1: The preacher said all my sins is washed away, including that Piggly Wiggly I knocked over in Yazoo. Neither God nor man's got nothing on me now. Come on in, boys. The water is fine.
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0: That's the Beach Boys from 65 with Do You Want to Dance? And before that was Herb Albert and the Tijuana Brass from 65 as well with Zorba the Greek. It's just on 20 minutes to 3 o'clock, and this is The Detergents, and they brought this out in 65 as a track called Leader of the Laundromat.
1: Is he really going out with her?
2: I don't know.
1: Look, here he comes now. Let's ask him. Hey, Murray, is it true Betty's wearing your ring?
2: Mm-hmm. Who's that banging on the piano?
1: I don't know. You going out with her tonight?
2: You bet your firm.
1: By the way,
3: where'd you meet her? I met her one day at the laundromat.
2: She turned around and smiled at me. You get the picture?

0: hang it!
1: When I finally got there, I told her it was all over between us. I'll never forget the hurt and the funny look in her eye. She grabbed my laundry and ran into the street.

That's like Rolling Stones from 65 with Come On. And before that was the Gentrys from 65 as well with Keep On Dancing. It's 12 and a half minutes to 3 o'clock. Currently outside the studios here, it's 17.1 degrees. And this is Manfred Mann from 1966 with semi-detached suburban Mr. James.

Bobby Goldsborough from 68 with Autumn Off My Life. Before that was Georgie Fame and the Blue Flames from 67 with Yeah Yeah. This is Dave D. Dozy, Beaky Mick and Titch from 68 with The Legend of Xanadu.

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1: National Radio News. Good afternoon, I'm Shannon Kirkwood. The Victorian government says there has been no detections of H5 bird flu in commercial poultry. It comes as the state has recorded its first suspected case of the deadly H5N1 bird flu strain in a greater crested tern in the state's southwest. Chief Veterinary Officer of Victoria, Graeme Cook, says the state's emergency animal disease response plan has now been enacted.
2: As part of our preparedness, we have been working with the industry. We've been working right across government with a whole of government plan. And we, of course, have been looking at how effects can be mitigated, both in the commercial poultry sector and also in the wildlife sector.
1: Meantime, confirmatory testing is underway on another 13 suspected cases of H5 bird flu in South Australia. They are in addition to the 11 cases confirmed by the state yesterday. Australia's Chief Veterinary Officer, Dr. Beth Cookson, says there have now been 28 confirmed positive detections of H5 bird flu across the country. A not-for-profit organisation educating against discrimination says the reasons for its role and links to Jewish Australians has been increasingly questioned. The sixth public hearing of the Royal Commission on Anti-Semitism and Social Cohesion is continuing today in Sydney. CEO of Courage to Care Victoria, Michael Zervos, has told the Commission the organisation is sending a clear message to young people about discrimination.
3: In more recent years, we've been citing examples within Australia where there's been incidents of firebombings of places of worship, where citizens have been murdered because of their faith at Bondi. So it's quite shocking and sobering to be able to look at that pyramid of hate and see where we as a nation are.
1: The hearing continues. The Centre for Indigenous People and Work says outdated data means many recent factors impacting employment for Indigenous people are not considered. The Productivity Commission's annual report shows of the 19 targets in the National Agreement on Closing the Gap, one has been met and three are on track to be met. The report has the Indigenous employment target on track to be met by 2031. But the centre says the projection doesn't account for rising levels of racism, questions about the value of reconciliation action, and an unsuccessful voice referendum. Japan's government says the earthquake death toll has risen to 28. The 6.8 magnitude quake struck Kyushu Island on Tuesday. There's been more than 100 aftershocks. Residents are being warned more may be on the way. Thousands of people are displaced. Rescue workers remain at the site of collapsed buildings, including a shopping mall and paper factory. Officials are asking survivors and rescuers to take precautions amid hot conditions. A former top US health official has refused to answer questions at a US Senate hearing on COVID, fearing Republicans would try to use his testimony to prosecute him for perjury. Anthony Fauci says allegations against him of concealing information about the pandemic and lying about its dangers are simply preposterous. Mr. Fauci says Republican Senator Rand Paul, who chaired the hearing, had an obvious obsession with prosecuting him.
4: He is calling me before this committee is to get me to say something, anything, that could vindicate his repeated public pledges that I end up, in his words, quote, behind bars.
1: Turning to sport now, and Collingwood is understood to have come to an agreement with Bobby Hill, which will see him depart the AFL club. AFL.com.au says it understands a formalisation of the exit will be completed in coming days and Hill will depart as a delisted player. Meantime, on the field, the Magpies are in action against Geelong tonight at the MCG.
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6: And currently outside the studios here at 2BOB, it's bang on 18 degrees, so it's gone up a little bit, but that's probably because the sun came out behind the clouds. The forecast for Friday the 31st of July, partly cloudy, the chance of fog about higher ground in the early morning. Areas of morning frost inland. Taree, partly cloudy, 5 to 18. Foster, shower 2, 4 to 18. Kempsey, mostly sunny, 3 to 20. Port Macquarie, a possible shower, 5 to 19. And further north in Coffs Harbour, sunny and 8 to 19. The forecast for Saturday, the 1st of August, partly cloudy, the chance of morning fog inland, medium chance of showers, most likely in the morning and afternoon. That covers a lot, doesn't it? Taree, a shower of 2, 7 to 18. Foster, shower of 2, 7 to 18. Kempsey, shower of 2, 6 to 19. Port Macquarie, showers, 7 to 19. Further north in Coffs Harbour, showers increasing, 10 to 19. And the forecast for Sunday, the 2nd of August, partly cloudy, the chance of morning fog, slight chance of shower, most likely in the morning and afternoon, light winds. And Taree, mostly sunny, 6 to 20. Foster, mostly sunny, 5 to 20. Kempsey, partly cloudy, 6 to 21. Port Macquarie, possible shower, 6 to 20. And further north in Coffs Harbour, shower or 2 and 10 to 20. But right now, the hottest place in Australia is Noonanbar, up in the Northern Territory, where they've got 33 degrees. And the coldest is Dredbo Top Station, where it's 3.4 degrees. And the wettest in the last hour is Milingimbimby Airport, up in the Northern Territory, where they've had 2.4 mil of rain. It's welcome back to the second hour of Vintage Viewpoint. Yeah, vintage music. I'm the mouse on the house of 2Bob 104.7, and I'm with you this afternoon till 4 o'clock, when we'll have Jake's Jams with Jake, of course. Then we've got the 5 o'clock news, followed by The Wire, which goes to roughly 5:30, and then Nathan will be taking over and driving you home till 7 o'clock. And 7 o'clock, the Electro Show with Asterix. 8 o'clock, Absolutely Live. 10 o'clock, Beale Street Caravan, and that'll go to 11 o'clock, and then we'll go to the Community Radio Network overnight. And Dr. Dub will be here at 6 in the morning, when it's probably pretty darn cool, with breakfast for you. But to kick off the second hour of Vintage Viewpoint, this is Elvis Presley and the Jordanaires. And this came out in 1968, a track called U.S. Mail.
7: I'm a U.S. Mail because I was born in a Mississippi town on a Sunday morning. Now, Mississippi just happens to occupy a place in the southeastern portion of this here United States. Now, that's a matter of fact, buddy. You know it well. So I just call myself the U.S. Mail.

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That's the Easy Beats from 1968 with Land of Make Believe. Before that was Joe South from 68 as well with Birds of a Feather. It's 16 minutes past 3 o'clock and you're listening to Vintage Music right here on 2Bob 104.7. And Vintage Music can be heard every Thursday, twixt the hours of 2 and 4, right here on 2Bob. This is the Master's Apprentices from 1969 with a track called 510 Man.

That's right, I'm sad and blue. Cause I can't do the boogaloo. I'm lost, can't do my thing. That's why I sing, gimme, gimme.

0: That's the Maple Lace from 1970 with Gimme Dat Ding. Before that was Christy from 1970 as well with Yellow River. It's 24 minutes past 3 o'clock. And this is Daniel Boone from 1972 with Beautiful Sunday. But just before we do, we'll have a word from one of our sponsors.
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Helen Reddy from 74 with You and Me Against the World. Before that was that Dutch group Mouth and McNeil from 72 with Halloa. This is the New Seekers from 74 with You Won't Find Another Love Like Mine.

fortune and everything that goes with it. I thank you all, but it's been no bed of roses.

That's Queen from 77 with We Are The Champions. I played that for all the athletes over there in Glasgow, working their little butts out, and they're doing a great job too. Before that was Hot Chocolate from 75 with Cherry Baby. This is Dragon from 78 with Are You Old Enough?

Barbra Streisand and Barry Gibb from 1980 with Guilty. And before that was John Paul Young from 1978 with Standing in the Rain. And that's about it from Mao Tse Tung today. So we'll see you all later. But to take us up with the news, this is Christy Allen from 1980 with He's My Number One.

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1: National Radio News. Hello, I'm Lewis Donaldson. Vision Australia has outlined its concerns about changes to the National Disability Insurance Scheme. The Securing the NDIS for Future Generations Bill intends to strengthen the scheme, but the organisation says a universal 50% cut would harm participants. Vision Australia's Caitlin McMorrow told a Senate inquiry hearing today that there would be unforeseen consequences of proposed changes to the criteria.
2: There has been long-standing and systemic inconsistency of NDIS planning decisions, but that cannot be addressed by enforcing oversimplified and universal reductions in support. It's a financial control measure that lacks procedural fairness, and it will expose many participants to the risks of isolation and psychological harm.
1: A new centre of excellence is aiming to provide an earlier and more accurate detection of Alzheimer's disease. Federal Health Minister Mark Butler has opened the Asia Pacific Centre of Excellence for Alzheimer's Disease Diagnosis in Sydney today. The centre will offer an Australia-first blood test which identifies disease-related changes years before symptoms appear. Minister Butler says it's not just helping frontline clinicians to recognise the signs.
3: Have the often difficult conversation. This is some of the feedback we get from GPs. The often difficult conversation with a family that maybe you are demonstrating the early signs of dementia. Finding a blood test for biomarkers is a real holy grail for this area.
1: Federal Labor MP Luke Gosling has been charged with two counts of assault on the Administrator of the Northern Territory, David Connolly. Mr Gosling was arrested this morning over the alleged incident which occurred at a community event in Darwin earlier this month. He has previously denied the allegations. His lawyer, Marty Ost, spoke outside Palmerston Watch House.
4: What I can say is that the charge is completely and utterly denied and will be contested.
1: Mr Gosling is due to appear in Darwin local court on September the 1st. Two Victorian government ministers have announced they will step down from cabinet following the appointment of Ben Carroll as Premier. Ministers Lily D'Ambrosio and Harriet Shing have made the announcement, also saying they will quit politics at the next election. The duo are among the closest supporters of Jacinta Allen. A new study outlines ethical frameworks must evolve alongside advancements in legged robots. Shannon Kirkwood has more.
5: The study from Monash University explores the critical ethical considerations, economic potential, and policy implications of robots in the coming years. Professor Robert Sparrow says humanoid robots are often designed to look masculine or feminine, which raises complex questions of race and gender. He also raises concerns about who will control the intimate data captured by robots in instances like when they begin to provide care in home to older people.
1: Three Greek firefighters have died battling blazes on the island of Crete as wildfires continue across Europe. Two firefighters became trapped in the Crete blaze while they were driving between fire fronts. Another died in a separate fire in the Peloponnese region. It comes after days of devastating fires in Spain and France. And the beginning of a new era. Organisers of Melbourne Fashion Festival say the event will now be known as the Australian Fashion Festival. The organisers of the October event say Melbourne will remain the home, but Australian fashion is the stage. And to sport, Australians will be featuring in track cycling, athletics, weightlifting, lawn and paralawn bowls and netball on day 7 of the Glasgow Commonwealth Games. The swimming program concluded this morning. The team finished with a record 76 medals in total. Australia leads the medal tally with 47 gold, 21 silver and 35 bronze.
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9: 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Welcome back to another episode of Jake's Jams, proudly on 104.7 FM, 2BOB Radio. Anyway, I hope you've all had a good week, and starting off, we have a little bit of new wave, a little bit of classic rock, a little bit of synth pop, and maybe a little bit of early industrial stuff for you. But first off the rank, a request. A dedication to a fellow TubeBob host, Chez. I hope you enjoy Radio Radio by Elvis Costello.

And that was Killing Joke with Kings and Queens. And before that, we had One Thing Lead to Another with The Fix. And He's Gonna Step on You Again by Aussie rock legends, The Party Boys, and a dedication to Chez with Radio Radio by Elvis Costello. A little bit of new wave for you there. So, it's been a while, so let's see what's happening in the movies.

0: comes a treat.
1: Indeed. What's happening at the movies? Well, if you want to take your kids to the movies, we've got Spider-Man Brand New Day, the latest web-slinging superhero adventure featuring Tom Holland. I'm pretty sure there's a whole bunch of kids out there waiting to see that. And speaking of Tom Holland, we have The Odyssey still showing. If any of you older kids or even adults want to have a little crack at that. Toy Story 5, we've got Moana. I'd say actually watch the original. And Minions and Monsters. And if you're still lucky and you're in the city, Obsession is still showing. Honestly, see it. It's good stuff. Anyway, enough chitter-chatter. I think it's time we should disconnect the dots with Of Montreal. And after all...
2: And now for something completely different.

0: Nothing like a bit of Silverchair there with Mind Reader. And before that, we had Warrior's Dance by Electro Giants, The Prodigy. Then we had Crooked by Evil Nine featuring Aesop Rock. And Direct Hit by Art Brut. And of course, Disconnect the Dots by Of Montreal, a indie darling. Anyway, it's getting close to that time, people. You know what that means. Turn up the radio and get ready to get loud. Now, we have a good little track for you. I'm not going to spoil what it is, but remember to put it up loud.
1: This should be played at high volume, preferably in a residential area.

0: That was an absolute rip snorter, that one. That was St. Catherine's Wheel by Lamb of God. Before that, Killing Me by Drowning Pool. Life is killing me. So is my back. Ow. And of course, Stone Cold Classic, Angel of Death by Slayer. Oh my goodness, I am having too much fun in here. Anyway, it's getting close to the end, my friends. So, to play us out, how about a double scoop? A double shot of rock and metal. We have Rammstein with Ich Tu Dir Wehr and Almost Again by criminally underrated extreme metal group Strapping Young Lad. And thank you so much for hanging out and jamming with me today. I love bringing these tunes to you, and I hope you enjoy them as well, because
1: music is my life.
0: Indeed it is. So, enough dilly-daddling.

zangen stumpfe Segel. Wünsch dir, was ich sag, nicht nein.

0: National Radio News. Hello, I'm Lewis Donaldson. Shadow Defence Minister James Patterson says Federal Labor MP Luke Gosling should step down after being charged with assault. Mr. Gosling, who represents the seat of Solomon, was arrested this morning over the alleged incident which occurred at a community event in Darwin earlier this month. He has previously denied the allegations. He was charged with two counts of assault on the Administrator of the Northern Territory, David Connolly. Speaking to the ABC, Shadow Defence Minister James Patterson says the Prime Minister must address the issue.
1: People facing allegations that were historic in nature, that did not even amount to charges, let alone convictions, were required to resign from their positions. Anthony Albanese, when he was opposition leader, was frequent in demanding people's resignations for allegations. The least he can do is be consistent and enforce that on his own ministry.
0: Victoria has enacted its emergency animal disease response plan after its first suspected bird flu case. The state's chief veterinary officer, Graham Cook, says there's currently no threat to commercial poultry sector.
2: As part of our preparedness, we have been working with the industry. We've been working right across government with a whole of government plan. And we, of course, have been looking at how effects can be mitigated, both in the commercial poultry sector and also in the wildlife sector.
0: Social media and other platforms are being warned they are not above the law. eSafety has launched civil proceedings against encrypted messaging app Telegram over allegations it failed to detect and remove pro-terror content. Commissioner Julie Inman-Grant says the action comes at a time when Australia is facing a heightened security environment.
3: Against the fresh backdrop of the Bondi tragedy, the Royal Commission into Anti-Semitism, and ASIO's assessment that Australia's terrorism threat level remains probable, it is more important than ever that digital platforms meet their obligations to protect the Australian community.
0: Governments have been warned following revelations that Australia has met just one of 19 targets to address Indigenous disadvantage. At the halfway mark of the 2031 Closing the Gap Agreement, First Nations preschool enrolments are the sole target being met nationally, while four key areas are getting worse. Of the 19 identified socioeconomic areas targeted to close the disparity between Indigenous and non-Indigenous Australians, only three are on track to be met, according to the Productivity Commission's 2026 report. And Michael Zavros has won the Archibald Prize's People's Choice Award. His portrait of Alex Rifkin, co-chief executive officer of the Executive Council of Australian Jury, was voted the public's favourite. The exhibition runs for another 2.5 weeks before beginning a regional tour in September. Settled conditions and a frosty start is on the way tomorrow. That's according to the latest weather forecast. The Bureau of Meteorology's Alana Cherney has more.
4: Tomorrow is going to be another very frosty start for many across the country. However, there are still a few regions which will see some showers, including coastal parts of Victoria, New South Wales and southern Queensland, western Tasmania, and out west we have a weak cold front moving throughout the day, and that is going to bring some showers and isolated thunderstorms to southwestern parts of Western Australia.
0: And to sport, day 7 of the Glasgow Commonwealth Games gets underway shortly. Australians will be featuring in track cycling, athletics, weightlifting, lawn and paralawn bowls and netball. Australia leads the medal tally with 47 gold, 21 silver and 35 bronze. And in the AFL, the Magpies are in action against Geelong tonight at the MCG.
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7: Hello and welcome to The Wire, your national and independent coverage of current affairs right across Australia on community and Indigenous radio. I'm Emma Watsky, coming to you from Radio Adelaide here in Tandunya on the lands of Kanamina. Our team pays our deepest respect to elders past, present and emerging. We extend this respect to all First Nations listeners and to the rightful custodians of the lands you're listening in from. And today on the show...
8: Everyone was ignoring the fact that these headstones were still damaged and unlikely to be reinstated by the families.
7: A 2-year community-led project has reached completion, seeing the restoration of over 100 headstones and preserving parts of the region's history. Also, the government has announced its expansion of the Commonwealth Prac Placement Program, providing university students completing mandatory placements with means-tested financial support. But education experts say payments fall far too short. And later...
9: The main problem is with the interpretation of it and the examples that are given, which are expanded on by Gillian Siegel in her guidelines for the implementation of the IHRA definition.
7: The Australian Health Practitioner Regulation Agency has been receiving a high level of complaints of anti-Semitism. Their response is silencing healthcare workers from speaking out. That's according to SA Healthcare Workers for Palestine. We'll have this and more for you over the next half hour. We're on air across Australia, thanks to the Community Radio Network and the support from the Community Broadcasting Foundation. First up, the federal ban to prevent telehealth in voluntary assisted dying is again being debated. Labor delegates at the party's national conference have supported a conscience vote to remove restrictions. But Prime Minister Anthony Albanese told ABC he personally opposes telehealth in VAD, concerned it could risk lowering medical safeguards and undermine the system. Following a six-year push to include telehealth in VAD, advocates for end-of-life choices Go Gentle Australia say the federal ban is outdated and maintain it should be removed to allow vulnerable people in remote areas and at end-of-life to access improved supports. I spoke with Go Gentle CEO Linda Swan.
10: Well, I think my initial response was one of relief. We have been campaigning to try and get some movement on this issue for years, and it was wonderful to finally hear very clearly a vote to say that there needed to be action to ensure that the restrictions on telehealth for voluntary assisted dying were removed.
11: I understand the current telehealth ban for VAD is quite broad and extensive. What does the law say about telehealth in VAD, and I guess what are some of the arguments for it?
10: In simple terms, there is a Commonwealth restriction that makes it a criminal offence for a doctor or a health professional to use telehealth, and that's the broad definition of telehealth. It means phone, fax, video conferencing, you know, all the things we use in modern medicine. You can't use any of that technology to support voluntary assisted dying conversations. What this means is health practitioners that normally use modern technology, telehealth, as part of their practice, have to change the way they operate when they're dealing with people trying to access voluntary assisted dying, and it means people, particularly in rural and remote settings, don't get access. It's part of the bread and butter practice of rural health that you utilise telehealth technology to support your care for people in those remote settings.
11: So as well as people with, you know, terminal illness having to travel, it also means that doctors have to travel significant distance as well, is that right?
10: Absolutely, that's right. So what we find, we hear, particularly in rural and remote settings, stories of people having to travel, doctors travelling hours to go and see a patient, or a dying, suffering person at the end of their life having to travel hours to see a doctor. And I don't think you have to be, you know, rocket scientist to understand the implications of that in patient care. It's not only about doctors driving long distances or patients driving long distances. Importantly, it impacts on things like even faxing a script. So it just slows down the process, and we're already talking about people who are close to the end of their life. By definition, in order to access the law, you have to be dying and suffering.
11: The telehealth component has been in the spotlight a few times from what I understand. Why do you think it's such a heavily debated or contentious aspect within VAD frameworks?
10: Well, I think that's one of the frustrations that advocates and health professionals have about this issue, is that it's very hard to understand why people are not taking action, because we've got such a volume of evidence now that the existing voluntary assisted dying laws works safely. There are numerous safeguards in place to ensure that people are making these decisions, these important decisions, of their own choice, and without being coerced by others. It's already built into every legislation in every jurisdiction. And so this additional criminal code, which is a hangover from a law passed in 2005, 10 years before voluntary assisted dying legislation was contemplated, this old Commonwealth law is providing an additional barrier that was never intended and never needed as part of any of the existing legislations around the country.
11: I'm aware that all jurisdictions have VAD laws except the NT at present. However, these remain quite different or inconsistent. How would a federal telehealth ban removal fit into these varied state jurisdictions?
10: There is differences between different jurisdictions, but there's far more in common than there is differences. Mm-hmm. The differences are more about process rather than the overall principle of voluntary assisted dying. All the laws require people to have capacity to make the decision. They have to be clear. Two independent doctors have to verify that the person is eligible, they're not being coerced, and they're making this decision of their own free choice. The individual has to make three separate applications to make it clear to everybody that this is their choice. And so those sort of principles are true of all the laws. The federal ban on the use of telehealth is a blanket ban. We've heard the Prime Minister's concerns, and he feels that there isn't enough evidence, or he's yet to be convinced of the safety of using telehealth in voluntary assisted dying, and he's welcome to his view. I think what we would like to see the Prime Minister do is listen to the absolute wealth of experts who are there to tell him why it is safe.
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7: Policies to prevent racism and discrimination are a widely established practice with almost every major employer and in institutions across Australia. The Australian Health Practitioner Regulation Agency, who regulates 900,000 healthcare workers, has adopted a policy on anti-Semitism. But several healthcare workers have written to APRA challenging the decision. The Wire's Nikki Page spoke with Professor John Giardini from Adelaide University School of Medicine. He's also one of the authors and a member of Academics for Palestine SA and SA Healthcare Workers for Palestine.
13: This regulation agency has adopted a definition of anti-Semitism which comes direct from the International Holocaust Remembrance Alliance, the IHRA, widely advocated for by the National Envoy on Anti-Semitism, Gillian Siegel. What is your main concern?
9: The main problem was with the interpretation of it and the examples that are given, which are expanded on by Gillian Siegel in her guidelines for the implementation of the IHRA definition. And essentially, it, in her hands, sets out to preclude any criticism of Israel. And that's certainly the way in which it's been used and manipulated by Zionist supporters. So it's really problematic that our health regulator has adopted that guideline, particularly at almost the same time that the British Medical Association, which is quite a similar role just for doctors, actually rejected the IHRA definition. And at the same time as the Minister for Education, Jason Clare, has made it clear that universities aren't obliged to accept that definition in spite of pressure from Gillian Siegel. It really does concern health workers. Health workers are almost mandated to be standing up for the well-being of Palestinians and Palestinian health practitioners, but instead at risk of undergoing investigations by APRA if we do make such a stand. My understanding is there's no reporting on the number of complaints that have been made. So we're relying on people who are reporting in social media and elsewhere about the impact of having a report made to APRA.
13: The letter composed and sent to the CEO of the Australian Health Practitioner Regulation Agency says that in relation to complaints or allegations of anti-Semitism, most of those have been dismissed.
9: I mean, even if you have a complaint dismissed, it's an unpleasant experience. What it does with that, it quietens dissent and people become self-censoring. That's one of the strongest effects on health practitioners. So in terms of gaining signatures for letters, people frequently report that they're fully supportive of the initiative, but they're frightened to put their names to it. And that's a really worrying development.
13: It certainly is. It's a question of suppression of dissent.
9: There are pro-Israeli actors who are very organised in their criticisms of people who make statements in support of Palestine. And they're vigilant and will respond in multiple ways to any public statement that might influence people to be more sympathetic towards Palestinians and hostile towards the genocidal Israeli regime. So it appears that APRA are recognising that there are vexatious claims being made and want also to address that. Because if an anti-Zionist person made a criticism of a pro-Zionist health practitioner, that would come in for as much attention as the other way around. But there's nothing in there about anti-Palestinian racism, Islamophobic racism. The Human Rights Commission recent report into racism in universities reports that anti-Palestinian, anti-First Nations and anti-Islamic racism is just as prevalent as anti-Semitic racism. So we really have an opportunity to use the current very real anti-Semitism that exists in our community to unite to challenge all forms of racism rather than focusing just on anti-Semitism.
7: Professor John Durradini from Adelaide University School of Medicine and a member of SA Healthcare Workers for Palestine speaking with The Wire's Nikki Page. The Australian government announced its expansion of the Commonwealth Prac Placement Program last week. It aims to provide university students undergoing mandatory placements with means-tested financial support. Building on the initial rollout for teachers, nurses, midwives and social workers, eligible students in 10 additional frontline and allied health disciplines will receive up to $338.60 per week, starting from the 1st of July 2027. But advocacy bodies are concerned about the expansion's ability to provide adequate support to lower income students amid increased cost of living. The Wire's Taylor Viskich spoke with former executive leader at Australian Catholic University, Dr. Joe Winchester.
14: I think the Commonwealth payment is a positive step because it recognises that students are under enormous financial pressure, but I don't think it's the real solution. This is actually a workforce preparation issue, and we're trying to build a 21st century workforce using a 20th century training model, and many of the professions with the longest mandatory placements are exactly the professions Australia says it needs more of. And so I think instead of simply asking how much government should pay the students, we should also be asking whether our accreditation system for these degrees is still fit for today's students and today's workforce.
15: And the amount that they've been given now with the expansions, does this realistically cover accommodation or cost for students undertaking remote placements in these situations?
14: This payment doesn't even scratch the surface, really. I think when you look at the hours, it equals to something like $8 an hour. So we're asking students, a lot of these students work full time, and so they're giving up a full time wage for, you know, a fraction of that cost and are being expected to support themselves. And with this call for our universities to have more students from lower socioeconomic areas, first in family, that is just unsustainable. They do not have the family financial support for them to just give up work. A lot of these professions are showing significant workforce shortages, particularly in regional and rural areas. And it's just really worth noting that these prac placements aren't for every student completing those degrees. These are just for the very small percentage of students that are currently qualifying for youth allowance or us study or a government payment, or if they can show that they're working over 15 hours a week. And I'm sure it is helping those students, but it isn't, I don't think, going to really lead to these students necessarily being able to graduate or an increase in the workforce in those professions.
15: And looking kind of broader, how does placing this financial pressure onto students worsen the long-term healthcare and teacher workforce shortages?
14: I think it's a band-aid on a war wound, because we still haven't talked about why the wound exists in the first place. So we're looking at a decrease in our teacher workforce, in our GP workforce. There's very low retention rates in both those careers, so even more than likely they're dropping out of them after 5 years or so. So I really think we need to look at the whole accreditation system. How are we actually preparing this future workforce? How many of these mandatory hours that we're putting on students are actually necessary? Is there another way that we can show student competence in the practical parts of their professions? During COVID, because of the chronic shortage of teachers through that time, students who are in their fourth year of their degree were being paid as teachers the full wage. So there have been times of crisis where workplaces have been paying students. Is that possible? Are there other ways that we can accredit our teachers and our healthcare workers? I wonder whether we need, in some respects, to start having our health workforce and maybe our education workforce working within the school system, working within the health system, while being paid as a junior, perhaps, while they're studying as well. So I really think we need to start talking about how these degrees are actually structured. It's great that universities have been coming out and calling for more support for the students, but I would like to see universities and workforces and these professional accreditation bodies who actually put the requirements on the universities and of these mandatory placements to start thinking about whether this current education model actually suits the current workforce shortages, because I've worked in the university system for a long time and now I'm out of it. When I taught students, you know, I had students working full time and doing their degree, and then, you know, they'd be at uni all day and then at night they'd work at Woolworths. They'd get a couple of hours sleep and then they'd get up and then they'd go to school because they couldn't not work. They had to work.
7: Former executive leader at Australian Catholic University, Dr. Joe Winchester, speaking with The Wire's Tella Viskic.
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7: A 2-year community-led project has seen over 100 headstones repaired at the Drayton and Toowoomba Cemetery in southern Queensland. In 2024, when almost 150 graves were vandalised, a group of locals band together to drive grassroots fundraising and create the Headstone Healing Project. The aim of the project was to restore these final resting places and preserve the town's history. Chair of Headstone Healing Project, Jim O'Day, said they prioritised headstone names with no family connections. I spoke with him to hear more on the project's inception.
8: There was a lot of outrage around the act of vandalism which caused the damage. Everyone was ignoring the fact that these headstones were still damaged and unlikely to be reinstated by the families because it was quite an old part of the cemetery.
7: How many people were involved in this?
8: A lot of people were involved in this. The committee itself have been probably around a dozen in total, but certainly the wider interest in the community has been across the business community to the council itself. They would help fund some of the repairs. The TAFE College in Toowoomba has some stonemason apprentices that did work on some of the headstones. We have businesses, of course, donating money, but also donating their time and their skill set. The website that was set up was all donated.
7: It's called the Headstone Healing Project. Did the term healing take on a greater sense of meaning throughout?
8: I don't want to use this term lightly, but trauma in the community that something like this has happened. And I think the project itself has not only helped repair the headstones, but brought back a little bit of healing to the community that even though these things can happen, it's the community response that matters. It's looking after people around you. And in our case, it's looking after the headstones of people who will never think and their families will never be able to think of us. 90% of the headstones that we repaired have no family connections.
7: Lisa Herbert, member of Headstone Healing Project in Toowoomba, said the project was a significant community achievement, with the group overcoming a number of challenges to bring it to fruition. She also says the Drayton and Toowoomba Cemetery is foundational in the town's history. I spoke with Ms. Herbert to hear more on her broader sentiments around the project.
17: Cemeteries, I often call them libraries because every grave holds a chapter of our history. They replicate how our region was formed and built from the pioneering days when, you know, the Moreton Bay Colony opened up in the 1840s and people started moving west. There's so many nationalities in that cemetery. There are so many different people who died at different stages in their life, like so many accidents. So these headstones and these stories and these graves are just so important for that very reason.
7: And what did it mean to you to be a part of repairing headstones and effectively the memories of the forgotten? Is there anything that struck you more deeply throughout the journey of the project?
17: Something I did notice was their ties to the military. So many World War One veterans, so many people who served in the Boer War in Southern Africa. And just researching some of those stories and the realizations that a lot of these men didn't come home.
7: And I understand you also have a focus on normalizing conversations around death. Is there a broader message that you're hoping to share as an extension of this?
17: Just like the headstones, the writing documenting that person's life, those stories within are also important. And you don't have to be a rich person or have done great things and climb mountains. We're all important. Whether we might think, oh, we've done nothing important in our lives, we've raised our kids really well, we haven't saved the planet or anything. It's like, no. Just raising your kids well is such an achievement and it's such a story to be documented. So that's the big thing. Everybody's story is important.
7: And how do you think this project and community involvement in these sorts of projects can help reframe perceptions or stigma around death?
17: If people can come to terms that we're all going to die, that there are special places to commemorate our dead, understanding our mortality makes us less fearful of the inevitable. The more we understand, the less we're scared of it. And I often liken it to snakes. You don't have to like snakes, but you can kind of respect the cool things they do in our ecology. You don't have to be, you know, scared of it all the time. You've just got to understand that it's going to come and a little bit of preparation now can go a long way.
7: Mr. O'Day says the project has been a reminder of community power.
8: A strong community is everything. People, I think, underestimate how important their community is. We can get very isolated. Loneliness is an epidemic across many Western countries, including Australia, I think. The counterbalance to that is working with your community. Sometimes it's not easy. Sometimes it's boring or difficult, but it's so important. Without having those community around you, without being able to rely on people, you know, we're going to live in a very sad, horrible place. It's not a place I'd want to live in. And this project just gave us a way to connect. And it's just made the community a stronger community. Many of the people in the group don't want to disband, but it was meant to be a project with a finished end date. But it's so good. I now know so many more people in the community. I now know so much more about my community.
7: Chair of Headstone Healing Project, Jim O'Day, speaking with me. And unfortunately, that's the end of the show today. Thanks.
8: And this project just gave us a way to connect. And it's just made the community a stronger community. Many of the people in the group don't want to disband, but it was meant to be a project with a finished end date. But it's so good. I now know so many more people in the community. I now know so much more about my community.

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0: 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Nathan here again with another edition of The Drive Show right here on 2 Bob Radio 104.7. I hope everyone's having a good week so far as we go. Well, let's start the program off like we normally do. Let's just get into it with the 2 Bob Raves.
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0: Okay, so starting things here, we have Absolutely Live, What Is On Tonight. It's on every Thursday, 8 to 10 with Bob Schilling, featuring Absolutely Live recording albums, including tonight, Neil Young and Crazy Horse, live at the Fillmore from 1971. Liz Stringer, live at the Yarra Hotel in Melbourne, 2014. And Don Walker, live at the Memo Music Hall in Melbourne in 2024. So that is what's going to be playing tonight on Absolutely Live from 8 to 10 o'clock. So tune in for that one. The AM Music Feature album for tomorrow is Putumaya Presents French Grooves from last year. The albums of the week, we have Swamp Meat with Mount Zero, Luluk with Sweet Thief, Tom Woodward with Wastrels, and Putumaya Presents Cuban Connections. Coming up after this program, we have the Electro Show at Asterix from 7 to 8. 8 to 10, as I said, Absolutely Live. And from 10 to 11, we have Bill Street Caravan. That's your 2 Bob Raves done for today. Now, I'm going to play a couple songs from Tom Woodward's new album, which I've just mentioned, is called Waste Rules. And starting things off here, we've got a song here called Dream Hard, and after that, 12th Century Love Songs. So this is Dream Hard by Tom Woodward from his new album, Waste Rules. Sit back, relax, and enjoy the show.

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12th Century Love Songs, Tom Woodward there, and another song of his called Dream Hard. For those who just joined us, we're listening to Tom Woodward's yeah, new album called Wastrels. And well, I hope you guys are enjoying it, as we now will be going to play two more songs from the same album. So we're going to play a song called Sitting on a Railing and another one called Magic. So this is Tom Woodward with Sitting on a Railing.

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Tom Woodward there with Magic. And right before that, we had another song of his called Sitting on a Railing. For those who just joined us, we were listening to a couple songs from Tom Woodward's album called Wastrels. And I hope you guys enjoy that. And if you did, well, you know what I'm going to say? Go and pick up the album where you can find it. Go buy the CD. But most importantly, go, please go and watch him. Go support him whenever he plays in a town near you. 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Any sort of income or anything, stuff like that, it will go a long way. Anyway, so we still got plenty of time until 6 o'clock. So we're going to play a couple songs for you right now. 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

That was the Twins there, Not the Loving Kind. And right before that, Glass Tiger with Don't Forget Me When I'm Gone. Listening to Two Bob Radio 104.7. Right here with me, Nathan, on The Drive Show. Coming up right now, this is Swap Meet with Mount Zero.

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That was Dan Fogelberg there with a song called Lonely in Love. And right before that, Madonna with Material Girl. All right, listening to Two Bob Radio 104.7. Right here with me, Nathan, on The Drive Show. And coming up right now, this is Lulu with a song called Wanna Get Free.

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We love live local music.

That was Homesick in LA by Luluk. And right before that, another song of theirs called Wanna Get Free. Listening to 2 Bob Radio 104.7, right here with me, Nathan, on The Drive Show. Coming up right now, Taylor Dane with Tell It To My Heart.

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That was Some Like It Hot there by the Power Station. And right before that, that was Taylor Dane with Tell It To My Heart. 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And coming up right now, this is Australian Crawl with The Boys Light Up.

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That was the takeaways there with Sweet and Sour. That was from an old show called Sweet and Sour, which aired in around 1984 on the ABC. Right before that, we had Australian Crawl, The Boys Light Up. This is going to wrap up the show for tonight. I want to thank you for listening. Hope you enjoyed the program. I'll be back here again next week, same time as usual. And I really got nothing else to say other than this is me, Nathan, signing out. Have a good one.

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I'm your host, Asterix. Hope you're having a lovely Thursday night, whatever you're up to. We started off the show there with a bit of a dreamy, kind of spacey vibe with Alexander. Sasha's Dream was the track. And tonight's show, it's going to have a range of music, probably a bit of a soulful kind of flavor to start off with. The Electro Show. Thursday nights, we play anything and everything electronic. Not too much talking, so in that spirit, we're going to keep the music going with a bit of Street Fever and their track, Failure.

Melbourne artist OK Den with their track Sugar Water, the Nesdo remix. And thanks to AMRAP, it's a wonderful platform where we get lots of our Australian music from here at 2Bob Radio. It's great for getting the word out there on all of these emerging artists, lots of exciting talent in the Australian electronic music scene, bringing that Aussie flavour, and we love to share it. And before that was Foreign Formula by Indian Summer. 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Up next, we've got There For You by Troye Sivan featuring Martin.

Luke Francis there with On Hold. And before that was Najai with Keep Going. This is the Electro Show, broadcasting proudly from the Manning Valley on 2Bob, volunteer-powered radio, with your host, Asterix. Hope your Thursday night's going well. Going to keep the music going here with Tonebox, featuring Droid Bishop. The song is called The Light.

Fancy Normal bringing some ultra passion to the electro show. And before that was Nanya by Polo and Pan. I love that track. So beachy. Always makes me think or feel like I'm on a holiday. Well, we're going to keep the vibe going with the electro show. Probably bring in a little bit more of an electronic flavor now with Search Augmented Factuality Evaluator by Client_O2.

Broken Paper with YYY, and before that was DJ Snook, Nowhere to Run. Next up, One True God, Move Slow.

Brazilian artist Mateo Tura with Street Samurai Molly, the original mix. And that track is very inspired by the cyberpunk movement. So yeah, love that track, love the energy. And before that, speaking of energy, we had Daniel Bedingfield, a classic track with Gotta Get Through This. Well, it's that time of the night to wrap up the Electro Show for another week. Taking us out this week, it's I Am A Duo with their track, Cabana Copa. Have a great week, everyone, and hope you enjoy what's coming up next on 2Bob.

0: Well, thanks there to Asterix for this evening's The Electro Show on 2Bob Radio. What's up next? Absolutely Live, featuring Absolutely Live recorded albums with your host, Bob Schilling. Last week, Bob featured The Cars live at the Agora Ballroom, Cleveland, Ohio, July 18, 1978. We sent you there and you got a front row seat. We then sent you off to Sinead O'Connor live at Vicar Street Theatre, Dublin, October 25, 2002. After that, well, you went to see the Jimi Hendrix Experience live at Berkeley Community Theatre, Beverly, California, May 30, 1970. And finally, you came back to the Newtown RSL in Sydney on September 2, 2000 and saw Tex Perkins with his good mate Charlie Owen. Recorded live. Well, this week we're going to kick off with Harry Manx. An album entitled Road Ragas. Harry Manx, Canadian muso. Sort of what you call alternate blues, alternate world music. Harry Manx, recorded live at the Basement, Sydney, 2003. Harry Manx on vocals, six-string lap guitar, the Moen Vina, six-string banjo and harmonica.
1: Okay, folks, grab your seats. It's a post 9/11 world, as we all know, and the world's changed, and we all think a little bit more, we all care a little bit more, possibly, and we're all trying to find solace and maybe peace of mind. And so, for a lot of us, we're always trying to find some artist that will play music that gives us a little bit of comfort, that allows us to find some truth, find some meaning in our lives, and what they play, it reflects back to us. And what we found out is this gentleman possesses that ability to give us that comfort, that warmth that we all need. And I hope you will come away this evening with the same feeling that I get every time I listen to his CD. And I'm going to let you all decide for yourself. And I'd like to present to you Mr. Harry Manx.

Well, I brought a few instruments with me tonight. I've got the lap slide guitar, and I've got the Mohan Veena, which is a 20-string Indian slide guitar. And I've got this here six-string banjo. I'm going to see if I can cure a little banjo phobia here tonight. And I know this poor guy's got a bad reputation and all, but see what we can do about it. What I'd like to play for you is, this is a bit of a raga, and it's called Rag Madhuvante. And Madhuvante is from it's from Rajasthan, and it's a night raga, and it's kind of close to the blues, so I've sort of married that raga together with the blues from Mississippi, and that blues is called Thrill Is Gone.

0: Thank you.
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Thank you very much.

0: Good night.
1: All right, thank you very much. 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

0: Well, I hope you enjoyed seeing Harry Manx live at The Basement in Sydney 2003. As mentioned, he's alternate blues, alternate world, alternate country. A great live performer, Harry Manx. You're listening to Absolutely Live with Bob Schilling, Thursdays, 8 to 10 p.m. And the show is catered to the listener who likes live recorded albums. We're going to stay in Australia. We're going to go down to the Yarra Hotel, getting me a front row seat to see Liz Stringer live at the Yarra Hotel, Abbotsford, Melbourne. It's May 27. It's 2014. You are one of 100 punters. Liz performed two sets on the night. You went to see both of them. Lucky you. She chose songs from her studio albums to date, up to 2014. Well, you better get into your seat because Liz Stringer is just about to start. Take it away, Liz.
1: This is called Lady Luck. This is for my friend Bree.

Well, thank you. Very kind. Thanks. See, this is called It's a Long Way Down, and this is my quarter-life crisis song.

0: Thank you. Thanks very much. I really appreciate it. I'll see you very soon.
1: Well, I hope you enjoyed your front row seat to see and hear Liz Stringer at the Yarra Hotel, Abbotsford, Melbourne, May 27, 2014. Well, we're staying in Australia, but we're going to the Mimo Music Hall, St Kilda, Victoria. It's June 24, 2003. And you're going to be seeing Don Walker featuring the SFS and the Harmonettes. Don Walker released an album called Lightning in a Clear Blue Sky, 2023. And some of the songs from that album are on this album you're going to be hearing. The album was actually called Live Lightning. And you've got a front row seat once again. Yep. Don Walker featuring the SFS and the Harmonettes.

Shannon Bourne. I got a postcard from Elvis. It was postmarked Guam. He said he was working in a little cafe where he met Yvonne. He said the lights from the kitchen, they don't bother him much. Said he doesn't worry about what he eats.

Don Walker, recorded live at the MIMO Music Hall, St Kilda, Victoria, June 24, 2023. Don Walker's got a number of live albums and they're available on Bandcamp. He got Live in Queenscliff, 2011, Live at Camelot Lounge, 2018, Live at the Caravan, 2014, and that album you just heard. Don Walker's got a new album out next week. I've heard a couple of tracks, sounding pretty good. Absolutely Live is now going to take you to the Fillmore, New York City. It's March 6 and it's 1970. Who are you seeing? Neil Young and Crazy Horse. This album is regarded as one of Neil Young and band Crazy Horse's best live album. Live Rust, 1979, pretty good. World, 1991. Time Fades Away was a live studio album recorded live. I like that one. He's done numerous... is regarded as one of Neil Young and band Crazy Horse's best live album. Live Rust, 1979, pretty good. World, 1991. Time Fades Away

Massey Hall, Sugar Mountain, live at Canterbury House. All those are pretty good. This one, regarded as his best live album according to Bob Schilling. Yep. Away we go.

This is a new song. I don't really know what album it's going to be on. Crazy Horse is doing an album alone, wherein I'm going to sort of play guitar and sing background voices, and we're going to do all their material, which is really something else. This is part of it. It's called Come On Baby, Let's Go Downtown. I'd like to introduce you to the band, and the band to you, Crazy Horse. This is Danny Whitten on guitar. From Ypsilanti, Michigan, Billy Talbot on bass. From the Lower East Side, Ralph Molina on drums. From Sheboygan County, New Mexico, Jack Nitsche on piano. This is called Come On Baby, Let's Go Downtown.

0: You've been listening to Absolutely Live, featuring Absolutely Live recorded albums, Thursday evenings on 2 Bob Radio from 8 to 10 p.m. with your host, me, Bob Schilling. This evening you heard Harry Manx live at The Basement, Sydney, 2003. Liz Stringer live at the Yarra Hotel, Melbourne, May 2014. Don Walker live at the Mimo Music Hall, St Kilda, Victoria, June 2023. And the final act tonight live, Neil Young and Crazy Horse live at the Fillmore, New York City, March 6, 1970. Let's see what we'd find for next week. I don't know about next week yet. I've got to find four more live albums. Bob Schilling will find them. Thanks for listening. It's now going to Beale Street Caravan, Memphis. Good night.
1: From the concert halls to the juke joints, from churches to festivals in the fields, welcome to another episode of Beale Street Caravan, celebrating the sounds of Memphis and the Mississippi Delta for more than 20 years. Heard around the globe on NPR Worldwide. 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This week on Beale Street Caravan, we have the sacred soul of the sensational Barnes Brothers on the show. Also, Grammy-nominated bluesman Guy Davis will be with us to deliver an installment of the Blues Hall of Fame, an exploration of the lives of the pioneers and innovators enshrined in the Blues Hall of Fame here in Memphis, Tennessee, brought to you by the Blues Foundation.
2: That's all coming up right now on Beale Street Caravan. Hi, I'm your co-host, this time, Thomas Crivens.
3: Yeah, Thomas, you're filling in a little bit for Pat while Pat is, you know, you can't hold Pat down. She's going to go wherever she needs to go.
2: Pat is a world traveler, but she still finds time to come over to Beale Street Caravan and give us that legendary Pat vocals.
3: That's right, that's right. And we're lucky that she allows us to stand in her stead. Absolutely. And today we're going to be talking about some friends of ours from, you know, I'll say right around the corner. The sensational Barnes Brothers. You know, the only word that I could use right now is electrifying, because they already use sensational in their title.
2: They picked the right word, you know.
3: Absolutely.
2: I did.
3: So we have Courtney and Chris Barnes, who are local, emerging may not even be the word, because their family has already done so much of the work and the heavy lifting here in the local gospel community. A lot of people who have been following the local gospel scene for over the past, I'd say, 40 to 50 years would definitely recognize the name Barnes from their parents.
2: The Barnes family, Duke and Deborah Barnes, legendary Memphis gospel vocalists. But they can do it all, just like the kids can.
3: The interesting thing about the sensational Barnes Brothers repertoire is that it puts a little something extra on the gospel. When you go to a sensational Barnes Brothers show, you expect to be touched in your spirit. You expect to want to get up out your seat and dance and move and rejoice. But you can still enjoy it even if you aren't sanctified, I'd say.
2: Maybe have a beer in your hand while you're listening to it. I've seen it myself, so
3: absolutely.
2: I'm not just saying.
3: Some beer, some wine, probably some of everything else. But I know that it still comes from a very sacred space.
2: Yeah, definitely. I mean, the crowd, as well as the band, in my experience, has been moved with their own performances, and the crowd gives you that energy that is reminiscent of the church atmosphere, but you just maybe happen to be in a 400-person theater.
3: Absolutely. And where's the recording that we're going to be listening to today from, what was that performance?
2: Today's performance, we're at Beale Street Music Festival, the one and only.
3: The Beale Street Music Festival, which is a part of the larger celebration that we've been having in Memphis since the 1970s, known as Memphis in May. Each year we get together in May. We have, of course, Beale Street Music Fest, but also known for the World Championship Barbecue Cooking Contest that is held each year, or as locals like to call it, Barbecue Fest.
2: Barbecue Fest, man. Shout out to the team over at Memphis in May, one, for allowing Beale Street Caravan once again to be a part. It was such an honor to capture some great, great recordings this year. And I think some of us were even a part of it. So great year. Looking forward to more with those folks.
3: Well, the Barnes Brothers, of course, are part of other ensembles. They sing with their family. They also play with Black Cream and some other groups around town. But as the sensational Barnes Brothers, Courtney and Chris put out their debut duo record in 2019, Nobody's Fault But My Own. That title and the other songs that are on the record originate from the catalog of a local gospel label called Designer Records, which was a recording service of sorts founded by Style Wooten, a local producer and engineer.
2: Now, I've seen that, what I believe is a genre description of some of that music listed as deep soul gospel. Does that ring a bell?
3: Deep soul gospel is one good way to put it, and people around town have been giving it their own name. They've been calling it Sacred Soul.
2: Sacred Soul, I like the sound of that.
3: Absolutely. Some other people who could be considered Sacred Soul here locally would be largely label mates of the sensational Barnes Brothers, such as Elizabeth King and the Gospel Souls, Reverend John Wilkins, and Elder Jack Ward.
2: Those are some legendary names from that area and that part of the music scene, man, but they left an imprint not only down in Mississippi, but up here in Memphis as well.
3: Absolutely. And I think that there's probably no better thing to do right now. Just jump into the music, T.O.
2: Let's head on down to Tom Lee Park and catch the sensational Barnes Brothers at this year's Beale Street Music Fest.
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0: those were the sensational Barnes Brothers, live on Bill Street Caravan. For more information about the Barnes Brothers, check them out on Facebook and Instagram. We'll be back with more music from the Barnes Brothers in just a bit.
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2: Ma Rainey looked in the mirror. She saw gold in her grin around her throat, dangling from her earlobes, over her wig like a halo. She was only a teenager back when she became Ma. It happened in Missouri in a tent. She heard a girl sing about how her man had gone. All the show people stopped caking on their makeup and listened. After she got through, Ma asked the girl, "What kind of song is that?" Girl said, "It's the blues." Ma asked the girl to sing it slow and let her write out the words. Ma spread those blues around the country. She never had no other children. I joined her band in Chicago at the Grand Theater. Ma was on top, had records out, bookings in all the big theaters. They called her Mother of the Full House then. I was playing piano on stage when the curtain opened. Two hoofers, Buck and Bubbles, rolled out this big phonograph cabinet to center stage. They put a big record on it, cranked it up, and tap danced around the machine. Ma's voice started singing out. I began to wonder if she skipped a show and just gonna play a record. The audience grumbled. Then the phonograph cabinet started shaking. Thing opened up and Ma stepped right out of it into the spotlight. Whole crowd's eyes twinkled. After she had everybody in the palm of her hand, Ma went and squeezed out the tears.
3: I've been wondering where my daddy been at all.
2: Felt good to see someone ordinary in all those jewels. Her crooked wig, pink face powder, couldn't nothing hide her soul. People who loved Ma knew pain very well. She could turn pain around. If a man quit her, it wasn't because she's ugly, it was his problem. She sang, "Now all the people wonder why I'm all alone. A sissy shook that thing and took my man from home." Even Ma's cruelty was kind-hearted. I seen the worst thing she ever done. Couldn't believe it. She had the full program then. The Paramount Flappers, comedians, a whole train car full. And a torch singer used to bring down the house with her sad blues. Girl out of Chattanooga. She loved Ma. When the show came to her hometown, Ma cut the gal loose. I asked Ma why. She said, "I could have kept her forever." "Well, now she's mad and broken, lonesome," I said. "Yes, sugar. Nothing gonna stop her."
3: Once I lived a life of a millionaire, spending my money I didn't care.
2: The girl had sense enough to understand. She even helped Ma when nobody else could.
3: Buying bootleg liquor.
2: One night in Chicago, Ma threw a party at her place, all women. They drank that bad whiskey, tear off their clothes, had no idea a neighbor dropped a dime. Out of nowhere, everybody heard the police banging on the door. Ma shouted, "It's a raid!" Police kicked in the door. Underclothes start flying through the air. Cops chasing women around. Ma grabbed a dress, trying to shimmy it over her head while running out the fire escape. She tripped half naked down the steps, and the police was standing right there waiting. Ma told them, "Oh, boys, we just had the radio up." They still took Ma to jail. Wasn't about to call her mama back in Georgia to go her bail. She only knew one person sitting on that kind of money. So the girl from Chattanooga turned Ma loose.
3: I went out last night with a crowd of my friends. And what's that women? Cause I don't like no men.
2: Not everyone Ma fired went on to fame and glory. Over the years, she had to do what she had to do to keep the show on the road. Ma cut the flappers. Buck and Bubbles were next. Got so nobody wanted to play their hometown. Whistling Rufus gone. Jolly Saunders too. Ma did hire someone. An accountant. Mr. Lucius Walker. He saved the show by shaving the show. Cut it down to me, Sonny the cornet player, and Roscoe the drummer. We saw the blues go from the biggest thing in the world to hunger. All those years, she sent money back to her brother to build their mama a two-story house. We'd pass by there going through Columbus. Ma's brother also built the wagon she traveled in after her days as mother of the full house ended. Put a log cabin on a flatbed, put a camp stove in it. She even carried a few bits of the old show with her. Mr. Walker towed the cabin around on the back of his dark green Studebaker. Ma called it the Spirit of St. Lucius. Mr. Walker had Ma out singing in dusty tents like back when she first heard the blues. She lived on pickled green beans she put up in summer. She wore gowns that dragged the floor so nobody could see her swelled up ankles. We didn't exactly embrace Mr. Lucius Walker. He wore a big trench coat with a sash on it, kept his hands in his pockets. Roscoe would kid Ma. Fool can't dance. Ma told him, fool's been to college. We'd see him count every bag of peanuts before and after the show, and every dime in the cigar box. Couldn't get him away from the door, except one time. It was a big night down in Winter Haven at Orange Harvest. They built a stage right in the grove, lit it up with coal oil torches that keep the trees from freezing. All the pickers came with their overalls full of money. Ma slapped herself on the behind and sang past midnight. The people shouted, amen, amen, like a revival meet. We were all smothered in sweat and coal smoke. Afterwards, we dug into some of that cornbread and roast pig behind the stage. We seen Mr. Walker standing in the headlights of the promoter's car shouting, you gonna kill me about 150? You gonna have to. We played outside Fort Myers that Friday. Ma conjured the old magic for a big crowd. Her gold twinkled, their eyes shined, the backside shook. Afterwards, we went to count our money. Mr. Walker couldn't be found. We went out back to see Z in his car. Ma's log cabin just slumped there. The dark green Studebaker was gone.
3: You low down alligator, just watch me sooner or later. Gonna catch you with your princess down.
2: The eagle flew, Ma said. We four went inside her cabin. Ma lit her camp stove and a lantern, and we sat. That business at Winter Haven was the hook, she said. Act like he put his life on one night's pay. I never should have believed a man would do that. I stopped watching him close. She poured us hot coffee off the stove. We had nothing. No transportation, no money. Ma took off a gold earring and tossed it to me. She gave the other to Sonny. Roscoe said, I want a tooth. She grinned and removed her necklace. Ma broke off the $20 gold piece. She bit it, glanced at the mark, and handed it over to him. If anybody can stick around, we got one more show here, she said. That night, I went through the curtain, sat down at the piano stool. I looked around for the others. No sign of Sonny. Looked like Roscoe's gone, too. I began to wonder if Ma was even there. As my eyes adjusted, I saw it. A giant phonograph cabinet at center stage.

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2: Bill Street Caravan is supported by awards from Memphis Travel and Tennessee Arts Commission. All right, T.O., we're back. And for those who are listening and they're just tuning in, we got the sensation of Barnes Brothers on the show today.
3: Man, and what a show it was, man. They brought a lot of energy to the Bill Street Music Fest and left that stage kind of like a pulpit or a choir stand when they walked off.
2: I'll tell the people who are listening at home or wherever they may be, you know, I don't get to church too often. So I'm pretty grateful that I have the Barnes Brothers to lean on sometimes if I just need to go ahead and get that rise inside of me.
3: Yes, sir. Yes, sir. And they figured out a way to do it without feeling like you gotta have a Bible in your hand or hymnal and have the right clothes on, man. They kind of get right to your heart no matter where you are.
2: Absolutely. You know, you're right. There's something about the music in this region and in this area. No matter what you're singing about, there's that feeling that is embedded in it that gets you right to that special place where you're really having an intimate experience with something that's a bit beyond the realm that we can speak of physically.
3: Yes, indeed. And I mean, you know, this dear city that we're in and that we love, we kind of get right to the nitty gritty. I guess that's where grit came from. But,
2: right.
3: You know, it's kind of right to the point. We're kind of a no-nonsense town anyway. So makes sense that the music gets right to the core of the matter, man.
2: Well, you know, speaking of no-nonsense, personality is one thing that really shines through when you listen to the Barnes Brothers. And I think that you're probably an authority on what they actually like one-on-one. I mean, do you have any memories? Do you have any stories that you can share that really exemplify what this brother duo does on stage and how they are as humans?
3: Man, I tell you what, they're called the Barnes Brothers for a very good reason. Those are actually two brothers. Chris is the older brother, Courtney is the younger, but they are brothers beloved. They come from a family surrounded by love, so it makes sense that it translates. I won't speak to their relationship. I think they speak for it on the stage. If you listen to the harmonies that they do around each other, you can tell that comes from just years of growing up together. And no matter what situations they were in, I'm sure they found some songs, or their parents made sure they found some songs to lift themselves up, man. So I think their relationship as brothers translates on their microphone. Those are some beautiful harmonies, and as a duo, you almost can't beat them, man.
2: You speak about family. You know, they're more than just the brothers. Of course, we've mentioned their father, Calvin Duke Barnes Sr., or the first, rather, who is no longer with us, and along with their mother, Deborah Barnes, who is just an amazing spirit and soul to be around, just an extremely warm person. Still guiding them along, guiding them on, always see her at gigs, but also their sister, Carla, and their other brother, Calvin II, who is an incredible keyboard player. We call him Cali Keys.
3: Yeah, Cali Keys. And he's also the music director of the Sensational Barnes Brothers. Big Bro, they've got Big Bro running the show behind them. So it's good. It's a good thing, man.
2: Yeah, that's right. Well, you talk about the harmonies that the brothers sing together, but, you know, I've seen them back up some other musicians, and they're fluid, even if they're just jumping in and playing and either jamming or really just giving of themselves to another artist's repertoire. I know all of us took a trip to Kansas City not long ago, and Memphis really showed out, and the Barnes Brothers were playing up behind almost everyone, whether they were a folk artist, whether they were a pop artist, an R&B artist, blues artist. We were just switching out people on stage to showcase Memphis, and they were behind almost every group.
3: Playing and singing.
2: Playing and singing.
3: Yes, indeed.
2: So, you know, more than just the Barnes Brothers, really two titans of Memphis music that extend themselves well beyond gospel to give a very unique, and again, I shall say, a spiritual experience to those who listen.
3: Indeed, man. I'm moved every time I am graced enough to be around them, and I see the effect they have on the audience.

0: experiences, and I just encourage those guys to keep on going, man. They're doing a wonderful job, man.
1: Well, I don't want to hold them back because you can't chain down those Barnes Brothers, but also I don't want to hold our listeners back because they probably want to get back to the music. Right, so you want to jump back into the concert?
0: Let's get right back into some more music from the sensational Barnes Brothers live from Beale Street Music Fest right here on Beale Street Caravan.
2: This next song is called Try the Lord. I think it's self-explanatory. If you're willing to find another source of help, betterment, completeness, I think for myself there's something I should do, and I think it's a good thing to tell your closest friend to try the Lord.

0: All right, we're back with this week's episode of Bill Street Caravan that features two guys who are making a lot of noise in the city of Memphis. And even more than that, they are two brothers of mine personally. Real close, we're brothers of friends, brothers in bands, brothers in arms. And in the studio with me today here at Bill Street Caravan, I've got none other than Mr. Christopher Leon Barnes.
1: Hey,
0: how you doing today, Chris?
1: Bill Street Caravan, this is where it's at.
0: This is
1: doing
0: where
1: well. So glad to be here.
0: Paid advertising. Yes, sir. Thank you for coming, man. And we know, and if we don't know, we're going to learn today that you do wear many musical hats in the city of Memphis and beyond. I will let the people know now that you're a part of acts such as the Barqués, a preeminent legendary funk group. You're a part of the Barnes family, your family band that has been doing it for all over for some time now. You're a part of the Sensational Barnes Brothers. I think we'll talk about them today some.
1: Yes.
0: And you're a part of Black Cream. So you've got a lot going on. And all those acts are in high demand and busy and good. So I know you're busy and good. So I won't take up too much more of your time today. What have you guys got coming up next?
1: Okay, so right now we're gearing up for another tour run that starts in Quincy, California, July the 2nd. Nice. But before we head out, we're actually going to do a show right here in Crosstown Theater.
0: So for those who aren't familiar with the Sensational Barnes Brothers, give us a little bit about who, what is it?
1: The Sensational Barnes Brothers, it's my brother Courtney Barnes and I, it's a group that came together a couple of years ago, just off a whim, a producer we were working with, Bruce Watson, who's the owner of Fat Possum, Big Legal Mess record labels, who at the time he was starting a new record label called Bible and Tire Records. He had an idea of putting Courtney and I together and recording some of his older songs, some of the songs that was in his catalog. So that's kind of how it started. So Courtney and I, we're the foundation of the Sensational Barnes Brothers.
0: So you and Courtney are sensational. What style of music are you guys doing?
1: So right now, the stylings that we're currently performing is old soul gospel, music from 60s, 70s, maybe 50s, late 50s.
0: Nice. Yeah. Now, I've seen some of you guys' shows. I've even been a part of some of your shows.
1: Right.
0: And one thing I always note is the crowd's reaction to the music is when, off the top of your head, if somebody tells you, yeah, we sing gospel, you don't imagine that this is a band that's going around headlining festivals and raucous crowds and beer drinking going on, but you have a lot of that in some of your shows, right?
1: Absolutely. So this is gospel, but it's the style of gospel that's not as intricate in the way that contemporary gospel now today is, you know, being put out. It's very palatable.
0: Yes, sir.
1: May I use that word?
0: Ding, ding, ding.
1: Palatable.
0: Word of the day.
1: Yeah. It is. And I enjoy delivering this message in particular to the raucous crowds,
0: yes,
1: to the
0: sir.
1: Beer drinkers at the festivals.
0: Amen. Yes, sir. And correct me if I'm wrong, but I think I've seen some or heard someone describe it and put a term of maybe like deep soul gospel.
1: Deep soul gospel.
0: Was that it?
1: Yeah.
0: Deep soul gospel.
1: Deep
0: nice.
1: Soul gospel.
0: And that's kind of, I guess, self-explanatory. Just deep, we did down in the crates. It's not like you said, it's not the more modern, the intricate and the stuff that's going on. It's kind of deeper rooted in,
1: absolutely.
0: In the Southern music culture.
1: In Southern music culture,
0: yes,
1: absolutely.
0: Sir.
1: Deep in the Delta,
0: yes, sir.
1: Right here in Memphis, Tennessee, a lot of the songs were birthed here in Memphis, Tennessee, from an old record label called Divine Spirituals record label, which Bruce Watson, he bought that label and that catalog and is reissuing this music.
0: Shout out to Bruce for believing in music of this region and investing in
1: absolutely.
0: Not only the music, but in the people, including
1: absolutely.
0: The Barnes Brothers.
1: Absolutely.
0: Man. Speaking of, so are you and Courtney, since it's the Barnes Brothers, are you guys the only Barnes in the group? Are there any other brothers or sisters or mamas in the group or anything?
1: So, yes, we feature my brother, who is the MD. Currently, he's a pianist and organist. He's a Sensational Barnes Brother by blood. And when my sister is in town, we definitely invite her on the stage to, you know, to be a Sensational Barnes sister.
0: Shout out to Carla.
1: Carla Barnes. She's on the water right now.
0: Carmar Barnes.
1: Mama Barnes is the reason that we're sensational. Come on. Deborah Gleese Barnes. So we definitely try to include her in all that we do.
0: Beautiful. So we've got you in today, and this episode is about the performance at the Beale Street Music Fest. Can you tell me a little bit about your experience with the Sensational Barnes Brothers? For me, I was with you. I was fortunate to be with you guys at that performance. It was my first time playing Beale Street Music Fest. I cherish just every second of it, from the waiting to the rain to whatever was going on. I was loving. So can you tell me a little bit about how did you guys get to the Beale Street Music Fest stage, and what did you think of that experience?
1: First of all, it was a total honor to be asked to perform for this festival. So back in February, Sensational Barnes Brothers, we did a conference in Kansas City called the Folk Music Alliance Conference. We did a couple of sets there, 15, 20 minute sets, and that opened up our world for the rest of the year with the help of our management team, Jonas Media. They booked a few shows for this year, and it actually helped us to, our booking agent, which shout out to Crossover Touring. We've booked about 40 shows this year.
0: I was just about to say that. I've seen the calendar for myself with my own two eyes, and it's a bunch of cities and a bunch of dates on there. So I know you guys are about to really ramp it up. Will the people be able to find or purchase merchandise or music on this tour while you guys are moving around the country?
1: Absolutely. So we're definitely bringing our record that we released back in 2019, and we're currently working on new music, but we're definitely have merch, t-shirts, posters, working on some other things that you guys can kind of take home with you. Support Sensational Barnes Brothers as we grow and move forward.
0: Yes, sir. Yes, sir. Now, can you tell us the title of the first album and what the music is in there? And can you tell us a little bit about the second project?
1: Okay, so the first album that we recorded is called Nobody's Fault But My Own. And again, that was released back in 2019, I believe. Okay. The pandemic hit, so we weren't able to tour this album. Fast forward to 2023, we had the opportunity to do this conference. And it's opened up the world to Sensational Barnes Brothers and allowed us to, you know, perform this music to the masses.
0: So it was the Folk Alliance Conference that really kind of opened up?
1: It's the Folk Alliance.
0: Shout out to Folk Alliance, Kansas City.
1: Oh, as well as Memphis Export Music.
0: Music Export Memphis, Elizabeth Kaywine and
1: Absolutely.
0: Team. Absolutely. Those guys, they were there in the building too, and I was there. And I can testify that we had a good old time. And people from, literally, I watched people from states all over the country looking for Memphis after the Memphis artists got to performing. So again, thank you to Music Export Memphis. Shout out to the Folk Alliance. And look forward to the next one. So now you guys are touring. Are you kind of trying to retroactively tour the first album, or are you just like, we're going
1: to... Yeah, because we had some big dates, big venues to perform, Kennedy Center, Lincoln Center, which we're still in talks with them to get back there. But we never got to perform this album for the people. They wanted it. And that was before we had representation or a booking agent. Mm-hmm. So, yes, this would be considered our first initial tour for that album.
0: But like you mentioned, y'all are already working on the second album.
1: Working on more music and, as odd as it may seem, still trying to figure out which lane works, because we don't just do deep soul gospel. Right. We do a little R&B. Yeah, we do some contemporary gospel, Try to fill it out as much as possible, but we love good music.
0: Is there a change in the second album from the first? Are you expanding on, or are you going a whole different direction? What are you guys doing on the second
1: album? So I would not assume that we're going to go a totally different direction. We'll definitely stay in the same vein, because for me in particular, I feel like we should stay true to those things that kind of pushed us along and have gotten us to this point. But yes, we're going to definitely explore all our creativity.
0: Nice.
1: And, you know, hopefully you guys have an open enough mind to receive all the exploration.
0: Is there a title? Do you have a name? I don't want you to leak it if you're supposed to.
1: Nah. Okay. It's not even, no.
0: I got you. We're just working on the content at this point. Awesome, man. Awesome. Well, you guys heard it right here. I think next up on the calendar for the Sensational Barnes Brothers, June 17th in the Crosstown Theater.
1: There we go.
0: The Crosstown Theater.
1: In the big room.
0: In the big room, y'all. That's this Saturday.
1: This Saturday.
0: So this probably will be in the past when this airs.
1: Right.
0: So great show, guys, at the theater.
1: Thank you. Woo!
0: Great show at the theater, man. And if you do happen to miss the Sensational Barnes Brothers in the Crosstown Theater, be sure to check their social media. Chris will give it to you in just a second. Because as he mentioned, they are going on tour and will be all over this nation in this year. We're not talking sometime in the future. We're talking starting in a couple of weeks or so, right?
1: A couple of weeks or so. Awesome. Hitting the road.
0: Where can people find Sensational Barnes?
1: So we're on Facebook as the Sensational Barnes Brothers. On Instagram, Sensational Barnes Brothers. There's a website somewhere out there. It's Sensational Barnes Brothers.
0: Sensational Barnes.
1: Everything is Sensational Barnes Brothers. Just Google Sensational Barnes Brothers,
0: yes, sir,
1: and it'll take you right there.
0: Awesome. Chris, man, thank you so much for coming and spending some time in the studio with us, man. We're looking forward to more from the one and only Sensational Barnes Brothers.
1: Thank
0: Shout
1: you so
0: out
1: much
0: to Courtney
1: for having
0: as well, man, and yes, we'll sir. See you guys real soon, man. Thank you.
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3: 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This is a little one by Al Green. Here we go.

0: That was the Sensational Barnes Brothers live from Beale Street Music Fest on Beale Street Caravan. 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

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Andrew Lampkin with you here. I do hope you've had a good week. Nice to see you here again for the show. 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

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Full playlist details there too and at the Facebook page. It is 60 years to the week, and if you're listening on Thursday, to the day, since the golden moment, the last and only time so far that the England men's football team has won the FIFA World Cup at Wembley Stadium on July 30th, 1966. There have been a few records over the years tapping into that spirit and that moment. For the occasion, here are the best ones.

This is Contact for another week. Andrew with you here for the hour. Hope you're having fun. Some of the best news for indie folk and jangle fans in the last couple of weeks has been the imminent reissue of all three albums by The Sundays from Bristol. The three legendary albums from 1990, 92 and 97 are due for simultaneous reissue on August 14 on both vinyl and digipack CD. So for the three shows leading up to the reissue date, we're going to include three tracks a week, one from each album, just to remind you what's coming back. Here's your 11 Minutes of Heaven for this week.

That's Contact for another week. Once again, we're out of time. Thanks for being here. We'll be back with you on the Community Radio Network same time next week on your local station. 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

0: BBC News with Danielle Yawovetska. Iran has continued to strike at targets in the region after the United States military said it had completed a heavy wave of airstrikes against Tehran overnight. Earlier, the US military said it hit dozens of targets belonging to Iran's Revolutionary Guard Corps in retaliation for Tuesday's Iranian missile attack targeting an American base in Jordan. Yolande Nell has the latest from Jerusalem.
1: The latest American attacks on Iran hit dozens of targets belonging to the Revolutionary Guards, the US military says. But local media say that a residential building on Keshem Island in the Strait of Hormuz was among the sites struck, with three killed. President Trump had demanded that Iran be hit very hard in response to its surprise attack on US forces in Jordan one day ago. In retaliation, Iran fired missiles at Jordan once again, with no casualties reported. In Kuwait, a worker was killed in an Iranian strike.
0: And in Egypt, the government has confirmed that a fire that broke out on Wednesday on two gas storage vessels in the Mediterranean port of Damietta was caused by a drone attack. It didn't say who may have been responsible. Poland's Prime Minister Donald Tusk says the missile that crashed into a field in eastern Poland in the early hours was most likely a Russian air-launched cruise missile. But he said there were no reasons to think that Poland was the target. The European Commission president described it as another unacceptable violation of EU airspace. Australia's internet regulator says it's begun legal action against the messaging platform Telegram over its failure to remove terrorism material. Telegram has rejected the allegations and says it will challenge them in court. Australia's eSafety Commissioner said the platform did not remove some of the material even after it was reported. Julie Inman explained why the legal move was necessary.
2: Australians have the right to expect that services operating and generating revenue in this country are responsible for preventing platforms from being used to spread material that can radicalize, incite violence, and cause real-world harm. No platform is above the law.
0: France, Spain, and Greece are continuing to battle wildfires spurred by soaring temperatures, parched vegetation, and strong winds. Around 8,000 people were evacuated from the Greek island of Crete as wildfires threaten a tourist resort and villages. Three firefighters have died. In France, two people were arrested on suspicion of arson, but the authorities say the fires near Bordeaux have not spread overnight. Hugh Schofield is in Paris.
3: Last night, there were flare-ups, there are still outbreaks. Constant vigilance is required, but it is obviously not going out of control. The weather is improving. There might even be a little bit of rain this morning. Temperatures have dropped back down from that very high of 40 degrees yesterday. And they're speaking for the first time of allowing evacuees back in.
0: World news from the BBC. Germany estimates nearly 10,000 people have died so far this year from heat-related causes as Europe continues to battle with intense hot weather. The country's health body said the largest proportion of these deaths occurred among people aged 75 and above. It warned that more anticipated heatwaves this summer would also lead to an increase in deaths. The wife of the prominent Ugandan opposition figure Kizza Besigye says he's unconscious and is being treated in an intensive care unit in Kampala's main hospital. On Wednesday, the 70-year-old collapsed in a Kampala court where he's standing trial on treason charges. He's been in custody for nearly 2 years after being abducted in neighbouring Kenya and forcibly transferred to Uganda. Preliminary tests indicate that 15 elephants found dead near Kenya's Amboseli National Park were poisoned by eating tomatoes that were sprayed with pesticides. The Kenya Wildlife Service says it's a common occurrence in conservation areas where human farming is also carried out. Thomas Mkwana has the details.
4: The director of Kenya Wildlife Service, Erastus Kanga, said that tomatoes laced with cyanide were found in samples from the dead elephants. The authorities did not say who contaminated the tomatoes, but warned that they pose a wider threat to livestock and wildlife in the area. Amboseli National Park is one of Kenya's largest safari parks and is home to more than 2,000 elephants. In the past, farmers have been suspected of deliberately poisoning wild animals to keep them from invading their farmlands.
0: Scientists have given details of a marine fossil unearthed in southern China that they say gives an unparalleled view of reptilian internal anatomy just before the first dinosaurs appeared. The 60-centimetre-long specimen of Ostranaga minuta has a fang-filled snout to catch fish, but the scientists say the 245-million-year-old fossil is most remarkable for showing the complete gastrointestinal system. BBC World News.
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1: You mumble under your breath. 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
1: Keep on showing up.
0: Yo, we keep on showing up.
1: We keep on showing up whether you want us to or not.
2: Oh, look, we don't show up as much as God. Like, we're once a month, which is good. God shows up every day.
1: What a comparison.
2: Every day. It's hard to compare.
1: Wow. I was going to say, yeah, we don't show up. We show up whether you want us to or not, but the truth is, as much as we love you, listener, we don't show up for you.
2: God shows up whether you want him to or not.
1: Is that true?
2: Well, he's always there. Omnipresent and all that.
1: I guess you can push him away, though.
2: You can.
1: This is deep theological discussions for the start of the show, bro.
2: Hey, precise.
1: Precise.
2: Love that song.
1: Showing up featuring Gary White.
2: Gary White.
1: Single. We haven't played some Precise in a while.
2: Leave all the snakes alone. It's so funny every time. Every time I mean, obviously that's a Barry White impersonation.
1: Right. Oh, yes.
2: But every time Simpsons. I quote Barry White, I always just quote him on The Simpsons rather than, you know, one of his classics.
1: Right. Yeah. Okay. So tell me why you picked this song. This is a Jab selection. Next one. Oh, shout
2: this
1: out.
2: Is, this is just one I've just been, you know, just having on my playlist.
1: Who's Josh P?
2: Bit of a bang. No, I don't know. Josh P. Just going to throw to Josh P. No big deal. Mm-hmm. Vibes.

0: 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Oaks and Jabs here, Definition Radio, back for our once a month. Once a month.
1: Once a month.
0: That was Tough Love.
1: Real McCoy, Tough Love.
0: Are you an advocate for the tough love there, Jabs, or do you prefer the gentle approach?
1: Yeah, I say I'm there for tough love until that tough love is
0: pointed at you.
1: Pointed at me. And I'm like, go easy there. And I say I'm there for the tough love to discipline my son, and then I have to discipline my daughter, and I'm inconsistent.
0: That's not fair, though.
1: That's my girl, though. That's my girl.
0: But that's not fair, man. Yeah. Like, why? Like, just because he's a boy, he has to cop it.
1: He needs to cop it.
0: I've only got the daughter, and I can't.
1: Wrapped around your little finger. You're wrapped around her little finger.
0: Yes.
1: That's right.
0: Several times.
1: Yes.
0: But anyway.
1: We'll get to it.
0: Maybe we can look at the biblical approach for disciplining kids. Maybe there'll be some of that in this song because it's called Biblical. Afro and Motion Plus have done a project called Frequencies. And then we got a bit of Andy Mineo, another Jab selection.
1: Oh, yeah.
0: Coming up.
1: You know
0: Tough Love. I love the honesty on that one, Rel.
1: Definition.

0: Another Jab selection. Tell us a bit about that one there, Jabaluch.
1: Well, big fan of Magic Bird, or Magic and Bird. This is Andy Mineo and Words Played. This is their... They've come back to do another mixtape together.
0: They do the podcast together, those guys?
1: They do the Cease and Desist podcast together. They're just so funny together. Like, they're almost as good together as us.
0: Ooh.
1: Almost. But this latest one they've done is, like, it's all wrestling-themed, and they're just, like...
0: Oh, that's why
1: you
0: love it.
1: Just doing, like, wrestling impersonations. It's so funny, and I love it. I love it. I love it so much. And that is probably my favorite song on it. Benny Hinn. And that one is very, it was very themed, like Houston sort of chopped and screwed sort of music from, gosh, maybe 20 years ago.
0: That was like early 2000s, that era? Is that?
1: Yeah, like okay. Mike Jones and
0: right.
1: Millionaire.
0: I was not around at that stage.
1: And I was telling you, oh man, and this song, you know, it's just like Paul Wall. And then I'm like, actually, this guy sounds like Paul Wall. And then I looked at the thing and I'm like, actually, this is Paul Wall. Now, Paul,
0: what a name. Paul guy. How do you pronounce that? What's your name? Paul Wall.
1: Paul. Paul Wall.
0: Sounds like a speech impediment.
1: That's Paul Wall talk, my mate.
0: Paul Wall.
1: But he used to be like the jeweler for everyone. I think he did everyone's grills back then. I didn't want me. But anyway. But then I just, you know, did a little bit of research. And apparently, because I was telling you the facts, that Paul Wall and Chamillionaire used to grow up, you know, making church music.
0: Really?
1: And then, I just did a little bit of research then, and I realized that he's actually been leaning back into his faith. So, God bless Paul Wall.
0: Here's another team that may go well together. It's Victor Clay and Old Mate.
2: Truth is the ultimate reality.
0: Vital One.
2: Truth is the absolute standard by which reality is measured. It is God's ultimate point of reality. God is truth. And the Holy Spirit shows Jesus is the supreme, unchanging revealing of who God is. Ultimate reality. Yeah.

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1: The wrestling themed definition episode podcast.
0: Kinda. That Kinda was Jay is. Solo with Monster Tava and YP, aka Young Paul.
1: Monster Tava, former wrestler.
0: Former wrestler.
1: I'd hate to call it. I wouldn't call him a former wrestler to his face because he might still be wrestling, but he's also rapping. I mean,
0: you don't want to assume.
1: If he played rugby league, then that would be the golden triumvirate of my favourite things. I bet he could play rugby league.
0: Maybe you can introduce him to the game, like you did the Americans that came for Uproc that time.
1: Oh, no, that was
0: cricket.
1: Anyway. Well, they play cricket too. Yeah, it's our culture. We've got to bring them into the culture. You know what I mean?
0: But I gotta say, Monster Tava has got bars, man. The dude is a monster. Actually, I did not mean to say that, but he's a monster on the mic.
1: Hence the name.
0: Now, the other monster, what did he used to call himself? The fire-breathing dragon, Izzy. Izzy and the Prophet, featuring Nameless. It's a bit of a one out of the archives, this one, called Lab Notes, they've recently released.
1: Yeah, what? So it's an old song, but they've just finally released it from the archives.
0: Yep.
1: Digging back in, they found an old hard drive. Izzy and the Prophet, Lab Notes.

0: All right, peeps, this is Izzy.
1: This is The Prophet.
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3: 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Yeah.

0: My mate Checkers, yeah. I think he's got a new album coming out soon, but... And I love this song, but I'll tell you what. He did a version of the Tupac diss, Hit 'Em Up, but obviously a Christian version. I loved it. I mean, I love that beat.
1: This is funny, a Christian version of Hit 'Em Up.
0: Man. I know. Well, it's quite a, you know, quite a contrast. And I'm surprised no one's done it before, but he nailed it. I loved it.
1: Check 33.
0: On your Checkers. Good job. Good job.
1: Out of Adelaide, that track was abandoned. That he did that.
0: Checker's not out of Adelaide. He's from Wollongong.
1: Oh, sorry. What us?
0: Well, you know.
1: Sorry, Checkers.
0: It's a compliment. When Oakes thinks you're from Adelaide, it's because he thinks you're legit. No, Oakes, he's even more legit. He's from Wollongong.
1: That was after Lab Notes by Izzy and the Prophet featuring the Nameless One. Here on Definition Radio, Oakes and Jabs. About to get into some...
0: Did we tell them that we're on this station and across the nation on the Community Radio Network?
1: We didn't, but we can now.
0: Already done it, mate. Already done it.
1: So efficient. So efficient. Psalm 151, TLO and Pat Jr.
0: Yeah, well, let's hear it.
1: Pat Jr.
0: Pat Jr.
1: Yeah. I don't know how to feel about
0: son
1: that
0: of name. Pat.

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1: Forrest Frank.
2: Let's
1: get off.
3: Drop it this Friday.
0: I don't want to cut off the little interludes because they're funny, man.
1: Yeah, cool, man. Hey, Forrest Frank having a great time. Is that the first Forrest Frank song that we've played before? I'm sure K-Man's probably played some.
0: Why do you say it like that?
1: Why does the instrumental keep cutting out like I'm about to say something deep?
0: That was your mic drop moment and you missed it.
1: You're messing with me.
0: Actually, I think you're right.
1: Hectic beat. And look, got a bit of falsetto, so you know that I'm always going to be happy.
0: Can't go past the falsetto. We've never played a Forrest Frank song. I'm pretty sure Prof never did.
1: Yeah. And here's a fact for you.
0: But I'm pretty sure K-Man has.
1: Forrest Frank is a wrestler. Did you know that?
0: It's not true. We played the Forrest Frank and Lecrae song. What was that one called? It was very popular. Can't have been that good.
1: Anyway, you just glided over the fact that I told you that he's a wrestler.
0: That's not true.
1: No, it's not true.
0: Well.
1: Yeah, so. But I thought I'd just test you. See how much you know about wrestling.
0: Before that, Psalm 151, which, go check your Bibles, is not actually in the Bible.
1: Boom.
0: TLO and Pat Jr. Man, I love that song.
1: Now, this next song, Line of Symmetry by Famine and Grungy Bogues. Grungy Bogues, that would be a great wrestling name. Would it not? It's a great rap name. It's both. Line of Symmetry.

0: celebration. Friend of the show, Intellect. Haven't played Friend of the Pod, Intellect. Daily Operation, Intellect and Ilan Brio featuring Caboose, Motion Plus, Polished Arrow Music in the building. Haven't played all that. Inti, that's a terrible nickname. Oh no, Telly was his nickname. Haven't played Telly in a while. You with me or what?
1: Yeah, sorry, I'm just looking up Paul Wall, see what he's putting out recently.
0: That's done, man, that's finished. That yeah, was yeah. like yeah. 30 minutes ago.
1: Yeah, yeah. Paul Wall.
0: Wow, wow, wow, wow, wow, wow, wow. Anyway, definition radios here with Jabs and the Oaks guy. Now, I'm pretty excited about this next one because Direk is one of my faves, but also hasn't actually released a song in quite a while. So hopefully this is like the beginnings of some stuff coming out. Masquerade.
1: Yeah, if you'd stop hiding, then maybe maybe you could put something out, right? You like that?
0: Yeah.
1: Or are you
0: yeah.
1: just being polite laughing at that joke?
0: No. I'm just I don't know. I'm just waiting for the song to start so I can pretend like I never heard that joke.
1: Oh, great. Well, got great news for you. Here it is. Masquerade by Direk. Oaks is dying. You alright?

I reflect. What's done in the dark will show up in the light. Make your way out, what should be taking flight? Character builds, character chills. No character kills, die as you will. What's done in the dark will show up in the light. Make your way out, or should be taking flight? Character builds, character chills. No character kills, die as you will.

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1: It's done in the dark with

0: 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Yo, this is Direct, and I'm hanging with my mites. Oaks and jabs on Definition Radio. Real, recognize real.
1: Masquerade. Which is also actually a great George Benson song, Masquerade.
2: Wow.
1: Just showing my eclectic music taste.
2: We've had some good facts tonight, and we've had some pretty ordinary facts tonight.
1: Some pointless, useless facts.
2: You want to know a fact about me?
1: I do.
2: You might already know this. You might not. It's a little known fact, because it's the sort of thing that no one else will really care about.
1: Little known facts but are the best ones.
2: I have a series of playlists named Time, Time 2, Time 3, and the much anticipated Time 4.
1: Hang on. Anticipated, is Time 4 out yet or?
2: No, I don't think so. What? But I'm still building it.
1: What are they based on?
2: Time.
1: Songs about time? Or songs Time's that you
2: about,
1: feel in
2: songs
1: your...
2: about time, or there's, you know, there's some sort of element of time involved in it. They're really good. Time 1 is a classic.
1: Dude, you're opening up a Pandora's box of questions here. Because now my question is, if all the songs are themed around time, how do you know when one playlist is like done? Like, when is it finished? Like, you could just keep going.
2: Yeah, well, I've just capped them at certain points. And look, yeah, it's taken a while. In fact, I don't even know if Time 3 is done. I'd have to look it up, but that'd be really boring to listen to me do it. Anyway, all I'm saying...
1: I'm a bit of a playlist junkie myself, right? I make playlists... Yeah. Like, to no end. But it's always about the vibe, you know. Maybe even the era or the thing.
2: Yeah.
1: Well, Not about a specific topic.
2: Well, I've tried to curate it, you know, in terms of sound as well. Anyway, I'll send it to you. How about that? Spotify, though.
1: Hang on. Yeah. So you're saying your playlists are not only all the tracks are about time, but the tracks about time that are quite similar in style and that are on each different playlist. That's intricate, bro.
2: Well, no, the whole playlist isn't the same vibe, but it takes you on a bit of a journey, much like time does.
1: A journey through time.
2: Anyway, I do a journey through time. I say that all to say that this last song that we're playing is called Time. You picked it, and I added it to Time 4. So in 2028, when Time 4 comes out, you'll realize that this is how that song was added.
1: I was wondering how you got here.
2: Boring facts, man. Great song, though. And this is our last song for this episode.
1: Abel and Rashid St. Fleur.
2: Peace.
1: And God bless. Listen.

The George Shearing Sextet, first on the breeze this week with a nice Latin version of the classic Lullaby of Birdland, written by George Shearing in the late 1940s. I wonder how many times in his career he actually recorded that and performed it. He must have performed it hundreds of times. Welcome along to The Breeze, the program again coming from the studios of 4MBS Classic FM, MBS Lite Digital Radio and Silver Memories Nostalgia Radio in Brisbane. 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

Jerry Mulligan with a small big band, you might say, too many to mention. A great sound, recorded in 1972, and that's a piece called Over the Hill and Out of the Woods, with Jerry Mulligan playing piano at the start, as well as his regular baritone sax. Comes from the album The Age of Steam. And from Prague, this is the Jan Stolbe Quartet on the Breeze.

Jan Stolberg Quartet and Alone Together. Jan Stolberg, the tenor saxophonist, moved from Prague to Brisbane 5 or 6 years ago. Not sure if he's still living in Brisbane, but a fine addition to the local music scene if he is. Craig Scott and the Quintet next from their Timeline album, and this is Waltz 4. What happened to 1, 2 and 3? I have no idea at all.

The Craig Scott Quintet on The Breeze and Waltz 4 from Timeline, recorded in 2012. Craig Scott double bass, Paul Cutler and tenor sax with Warwick Alder trumpet and flugelhorn, Tim Fisher piano and Tim Firth drums. And at the time of recording, Craig Scott was head of jazz studies at the Conservatorium of Music in Sydney. Not sure if he still holds that post. It was quite a long time ago. On the breeze now, this is Alex Seeger's Spirit Song.

Spirit Song, a nice song with Alex Seegers. Music by Bernie McGann and lyrics by Catherine O'Brien. And Alex was supported by Aaron Blakey, piano, Jacob Graham, bass, and Andrew Dickerson, drums. Recorded in Sydney in 2024. And recorded in Melbourne in 1998. Goes back a way, doesn't it? The James Sherlock Trio, and this is The Stretch.

The group Special Effects from New York City, featuring guitarist Chiele Minucci, and that's Oceana, taken from the late 90s album Masterpiece. And before that, more guitar with James Sherlock and his trio. James seems to split his time between Melbourne and Brisbane, and records extensively in both places. We heard The Stretch from the James Sherlock album. Here's a cheeky song by Sally Street from Sydney.

Sally Street with a song written by Blossom Dearie. Who else? And supported beautifully by Bill Risby playing piano, Hamish Stewart drums, Alex Hewitson bass, and Jonathan Pease guitar, with a little bit of saxophone from Adrian Cunningham towards the end of that piece. Little Evil Me, the name of the album. Final track on The Breeze this week comes from Mark Whitfield, the guitarist from Manhattan, Spring in Manhattan.

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Wrapping up the breeze this week on the Community Radio Network. Thank you so much for your company. Enjoy the week ahead, and whatever you do, stay safe. I look forward to joining you next week. Hope you can join me. I'm John Deegan. Ciao for now.

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2: Get out those old

How are you doing, everybody? This is Dave Rentz welcoming you to the Hit Parade of Yesterday, a program of music from the 1920s and 30s presented each week at this time by the Australian Community Radio Network. And today we're going to do something a little bit different. We're going to listen to the sounds of some of the great movie stars who recorded music in the 1930s, and we're going to start out with B.B. Daniels. B.B. Daniels started her career at the age of 7 and rose to become Rudolph Valentino's leading lady and a favorite star of the silent era. When the talkies arrived, she surprised everyone by revealing an excellent singing voice, and it stood her in good stead in Rio Rita, Dixie Anna, and, of course, in 42nd Street, where she sang You're Getting to Be a Habit with Me. In 1930, she married up-and-coming leading man Ben Lyon, the handsome hero of Hell's Angels and I Cover the Waterfront. In 1936, they settled in London and soon became the favorite husband and wife radio team in a series called High Gang. They remained resident in England throughout the war, and B.B. on her own starred in several West End musicals. She was much mourned when she died in 1971 after several years of inactivity due to ill health. She gives an excellent account of our first song, Sing Something in the Morning, and is joined by Ben for There's a Small Hotel.

Wake up, madame. 7 o'clock. All right, Mary. What a beautiful morning. And how will madame start the morning? With a

0: Darling.
1: Yes, dear?
0: Will you love me when my hair turns to gray?
1: Why not? I've loved you through black, through henna and platinum already. Oh, baby.
0: Yes?
1: What's the matter with my razor? It's so dull I can hardly shave with it.
0: Well, it was all right this morning when I sharpened my pencil with it.
1: Oh, darling.
0: Oh, Ben.
1: Yes?
0: There's a strange bird in my room.
1: Well, tell him to go downstairs and register.
0: Look, Ben. Looking

0: Operator, please leave word not to disturb us. Good night.
1: Next, let's move to Ramon Navarro. I don't think we've ever played any of his tunes. Following the success of Rudolph Valentino in silent movies, Hollywood went looking for Latin lovers. And Ramon Navarro was one of them who leapt to fame in the silent version of Ben-Hur. And the coming of sound added to his appeal. His films were generally near nude as possible in those days. Among them were The Pagan, from which comes this hit song that we'll hear, The Pagan Love Song, and The Night is Young. Navarro was, he was attacked in 1970 and killed by a group of hoodlums, and that shocked the world. So let's hear Ramon Navarro once again.

Well, that was the voice of Ramon Navarro, and he didn't have much voice, especially a singing voice, and that was one of the problems with some of the silent movie stars when it came to working with sound. The voice didn't match the body, and he had a magnificent physique, according to what I've seen, but he didn't really go very far in talking movies. Now let's move to somebody else, Gloria Swanson. She was a glamorous sort of person, and Cecil B. DeMille seemed to like her. She was great in silent movies, and she was also very good in the talkies. She had a very good singing voice, and was in a musical called Music in the Air, which I haven't seen, but it must be around, probably on YouTube. And I'll play a tune from that in a minute. She appeared opposite Laurence Olivier and retired from the screen in the mid-1930s, but made a pretty good comeback in the movie Sunset Boulevard. So let's listen to Gloria Swanson.

0: That was the voice of Gloria Swanson. No problem with her switching to the talkie. She had a beautiful singing voice. Next, let's move to Adolphe Manjou. Everyone's seen him in a variety of movies. You'd recognize him in a minute if you saw him. He was known as Hollywood's best-dressed man for many years. And he made only one recording, and we're going to hear that in a minute. He became a favorite of people who are interested in suave older men. Made a number of movies, and this is his only record called Two White Arms when he recorded it in 1932.
1: This is the first gramophone record I have made. It is the beautiful song that is identified with the film Two White Arms.

The voice of Adolphe Monju, who was a popular actor in the 30s, and you can understand why he only made one recording. That was from a movie from 1932 that he co-starred with Margaret Bannerman in the film called Two White Arms. Let's move now to Charlotte Greenwood. She had a long, successful career as a singer, dancer, comedian on the stage before appearing in films where she made a fine reputation playing middle-aged ladies with forthright tongues and hearts of gold. At some point in a film, there'd be an opportunity for her to use her long legs and to a comic advantage. I've seen that in several of her films. We're going to listen to a tune she recorded called It Happened in the Moonlight from The Gay Deceivers, which starred in London in 1935.

0: The voice of Charlotte Greenwood, who had a very nice voice, actually. And it was from the movie Gay Deceivers from 1935. And if you're wondering what you're listening to, well, it's the hit parade of yesterday. Dave Rentz here with some tunes from some of the great movie stars of the 1930s. Movie stars and personalities. And we're going to go right ahead with two of the most popular ones from the USA, George Burns and Gracie Allens. They were a vaudeville team on stage, and they moved to radio and were very successful with a radio program that went on for years. They had many films and enlivened their films with funny acts. Gracie was sort of thought of as the original Dizzy Dame, and her long-suffering husband was sort of her boyfriend in the movies. They were in several important films, We're Not Dressing, A Damsel in Distress, and others, and they appeared in at least one film with W.C. Fields where they were pretty funny. I don't know how they got along with him, but it was well worth looking at. Here's a bit of George Burns and Gracie Allen as they were in the 1930s.
1: Well, say hello to everybody.
2: Hello, everybody.
1: Well, now that we're started, what are we going to do? Oh, I know what we'll do. I'm going to ask you something. You ask me the same thing, then I'll tell the answer. If I should say to you, why are apples green? You must say, I don't know, why are apples green? Do you understand that?
2: No.
1: No. Well, you wouldn't. Look, whatever I say, you say. Do you understand that?
2: Not very well.
1: It's going to be hard for you.
2: Yes.
1: Oh, I can see that. Well, anyway, here we go. What fella in the army wears the biggest hat?
2: Why are apples green?
1: I expected you to say that. Look, when I say what fella wears the biggest hat, you must say, I don't know what fella wears the biggest hat, whatever I say.
2: Oh.
1: Do you understand that?
2: Well,
1: here we go. What fella in the army wears the biggest hat?
2: The fellow with the biggest head.
1: Yes, you understand that.
2: That was good.
1: That was too good. Somebody must be helping you.
2: Oh, no.
1: That's awfully good. Well, we'll try one more. What is it that sings and has four legs?
2: Two canaries.
1: I picked out a good game. They stepped right into your backyard. Well, this is the last one. What gives more milk than a cow? Two cows.
2: Oh.
1: That's that.
2: Well, I guess I'll be going home now.
1: Going home? Take you home in my car.
2: Oh, no, thank you. I'm too tired. I'd rather walk.
1: That's a very good answer.
2: But if you like, you can walk home with me.
1: Yes, I'll walk home with you. I'll walk home if you give me a kiss. I'll take you home.
2: Well, if you take me home, I'll give you a kiss.
1: But just a minute. Before I take you home, I would like to find out whether or not your mother is home.
2: She is, but my father wouldn't let you kiss my mother.
1: Oh, you're dizzy.
2: Oh, you're silly.
1: Well, I'd rather be silly than be dizzy.
2: I know I'm dizzy. I'm glad I'm dizzy.
1: You're the only dizzy girl that I know that's glad she's dizzy.
2: I'm glad I'm a dizzy girl because boys like dizzy girls and I like boys.
1: I'm glad it's over. I'm glad it's finished.
2: And I'm glad I'm dizzy.
1: All right, this can go on for years. Let's talk of something else.
2: Oh, let's do something.
1: Let's do something.
2: Let's do crossword puzzles.
1: That would be fun.
2: I'm very good at them now, you know. I make them up.
1: Well, make one up.
2: All right. What is it that starts with C and... Well, I don't know how many letters. What is it?
1: That's very good. You made that up.
2: That came right out of my own head.
1: I'd have it stuffed.
2: My head?
1: Your head.
2: Oh, I have brains, you know.
1: Have you?
2: Oh, I have brains I haven't even used yet.
1: I see. Well, leave them alone. Don't disturb them. It starts with C, and you don't know how many letters. What is it? Does it jump?
2: No.
1: Does it swim?
2: No.
1: That's all right. Now give me another one.
2: Oh, no, you didn't guess that one.
1: Well, I give it up.
2: Well, look, men shave with it.
1: And it starts with C.
2: Yes.
1: Well, the only thing that I can think of that a man shaves with is soap.
2: Yes, soap, that's it. That's very good, George. Now you make one up.
1: Why don't you go to see a doctor, have him examine your head, and if the doctor finds a brain, have somebody examine the doctor. Difference between kissing a girl 5 years ago and kissing a girl 50 years ago.
2: Oh, I don't know. What's the difference?
1: 45 years.
2: Now, don't tell me. Let me think of the answer. No, I don't know. I give it up.
1: You give it up?
2: Yes.
1: Well, the answer is horse feathers. Do you see it now?
2: Horse feathers? Horse feathers? Horse... Oh, yes, now I see it. Oh, that's very good.
1: Well, maybe I'm wrong. I don't know.
2: Oh, sorry.
1: You are kind of glad you're living.
2: Yes.
1: You're good and dizzy.
2: Yeah, I know I'm dizzy. I'm glad I'm dizzy.
1: Boys, like... Fine, now, we had that on the other side. I think we better sing.

0: can't see this, and it's lovely, too. Right now, Miss Allen is kicking the back of her head. Maybe that's the trouble with her. You know, I think you're very smart.
1: Yes.
0: Smart girl. If you're smart, name three different kinds of nuts.
1: Walnuts and chestnuts.
0: That's two.
1: And forget-me-nuts.
0: Da-dum-da-doo-da-da-dum-dum-dum-doo. I'm kind of smart myself.
1: Yes?
0: I was born in New York.
1: Oh, yeah. Funny things happen in London, too.
0: Do you like to love?
1: No.
0: Do you like to kiss?
1: No.
0: What do you like?
1: Lamb chop.
0: You're too smart for one girl.
1: Oh, I'm more than one.
0: More than one.
1: Yes. My mother has a picture of me when I was two.
0: Lovely. Dum da doo doo doo. This is the finish. You've missed the dance. Da doo.
2: Well, that was George Burns and Gracie Allen, actually husband and wife, and they went on for years, and Gracie died first, and then George Burns appeared on various TV programs as a sort of a sage with advice and so forth for many years. I think he died about the age of 95. Let's move now to the redheaded comedian of Witness for the Prosecution and the Bride of Frankenstein. She was the bride. It's Elsa Lancaster. In private life, she was married to Charles Laughton and started her career by appearing in cabarets and revues in London in the 20s. And she recorded, "Don't Tell My Mother I'm Living in Sin." And we'll be listening to that right now.

The voice of Elsa Lanchester, you could just imagine her in revues and vaudeville. That's where she made her her fame. Let's move to the prima donna of the screen in the 30s. It was Jeanette MacDonald, who came to Hollywood from the Broadway stage and a series of performances in the Love Parade. And she was a talented comedian as well as a wonderful singer with a soprano voice. It reached its peak in the latter half of the 30s when she teamed up with Nelson Eddy in 8 films. And we'll hear a song that she sang at a recital at the Dominion Theatre in London in 1931.

Well, it's not quite good night just yet. That was the lovely voice of Jeanette MacDonald. And we're listening to some of the people that made recordings during the 1930s. And we're going to move to Maurice Chevalier, who hit the Hollywood circuit in 1929. And his first film was The Innocents of Paris. And he was a great star both in Europe and in America, and had a leading role in the award-winning film Gigi. So let's listen to a couple from Maurice Chevalier.

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I would work and slave the whole day through if I could hurry home to you.

a lovely medley of tunes performed by Maurice Chevalier from his various films. Let's finish up with, Rudy Vallee. He was the first crooner, the swooner, who became the idol of American women. They used to go crazy about Rudy Vallee for some reason. And he sang through a megaphone before the invention of the microphone. And he had an orchestra, a band, called the Connecticut Yankees. And his films are not very worthwhile watching, but they're interesting bits of history. Gentlemen Marry Brunettes was one of his later films. And he eventually did television programs where he sent himself up as a bit of a comedy act of himself. And he made a specialty of singing college songs, which were the hit of the day. And here's one of them that I guess is a typical Rudy Vallee tune.

Rooney Valley with probably his most listened to tune that had the women swooning over him in the 1930s. And he winds up the program for today. Hope you enjoyed this little tour of a few of the great movie stars of the 1930s. And if you did, well, come around next week. We'll have more music from the 20s and 30s. So till we meet then, this is Dave Rentz wishing you good luck and goodbye from a very cold Caranda.

how the time can fly, how the night goes by, whenever I'm with you. When I see the dawn starting into yawn, it kinda makes me blue. Never satisfied till it's even time, until the day gets through. How the night goes by, how the time can fly.

First it's 10 o'clock, then it's 12 o'clock, and then the clock strikes two. How the night goes by, how the time can fly, whenever I

And hi there, you're listening, and I thank you very much to the Dirt Music Radio Show, coming to you as it does every week from the studios of 2SER. Stuart Coop's my name. Thanks for hanging out with me this week and listening and chatting about a bit of music. If you're wondering what Dirt Music is all about, let me tell you. Dirt Music is a radio show about music that comes from the heart and takes absolutely no prisoners. What you're about to hear can come from right across the musical spectrum, just so long as it's made with no concession whatsoever to fad or to fashion. So, it's another week, another Dirt Music. Lots of music to get through. Some of it's old, some of it's new, some of it, of course, is in between. Mostly new music this week, but let's start by going back in time. Just released digitally, Robbie Robertson's contributions to the Raging Bull soundtrack, the film made by Martin Scorsese in 1981. Classic, classic film with a great soundtrack. We're going to listen to Robbie Robertson's piece, Webster Hall, and then, just because we can, we're going to listen to a song about Richard Manuel from Robinson's first solo album after the breakup of the band. But here we go with Webster Hall. You're listening to Dirt Music.

And we are underway on Dirt Music this week with Robbie Robertson's contribution to one of the, a couple of contributions to the soundtrack of the Raging Bull film. We listened to Webster Hall, and after that, from his self-titled album that came out in 1987, Robbie Robertson doing Fallen Angel, his tribute to Richard Manuel from the band. Now, I thought we'd have a listen to Manuel and Rick Danko doing a ramshackle, but it's got a bit of heart and soul to it, a version of It Makes No Difference from a live album that came out a few years ago called A Brand New Day. It Makes No Difference, written by Robbie Robertson, sung originally by Rick Danko on the 1975 band album Northern Lights, Southern Cross. Here we go.

Looking down a back street of San Francisco, looking down an alleyway into a room, see a boy of 19 getting ready to go down, down, down into the dark hole of the moon. The room is filled with foghorn moans from the Bay of San Francisco. And the glow of distant streetlights from poles lined up in a ragged row. He takes a sheet of paper, folds it into a plane. He sails the plane out the window into the hole of the night, into the fog of San Francisco, with a message printed on each wing. On one it says, "Here goes nothing." The other says, "Go in peace." Down, down, down, into the hole of the moon. And it sails across the rooftops of San Francisco.

I hope very much that you're enjoying the tunes on Dirt Music this week. Stuart Coop with you. And there's a lot more tunes to come, but we listened to three there. A live recording of Rick Danko and Richard Manuel doing a version of It Makes No Difference. And then we followed that from their album The Dirty South by the Drive-By Truckers and their song Danko Manuel. After that, we listened to something from Tucker Zimmerman called Rooftops of San Francisco. Tucker Zimmerman died just a while back, aged 84, in a house fire. He'd had a sort of career, late life career revival to an extent because of collaborations with Adriana Lenker and the Big Thief crew. The album is called Dream Me a Dream. Let's have a listen now to Laura Cantrell, celebrating the 20th anniversary of her Humming by the Flowered Vine album. Included on that was a little known Lucinda Williams song called Letters. Let's have a listen to that.

We started that trio of songs with Laura Cantrell and her version of Lucinda Williams' song, Letters. Wonderful, wonderful song and a great vocal performance from an artist I wish would record more often. And then a premiere, first time on the radio on Dirt Music this week, from Victoria Valley Road with a new song from them called Collapse. That's from a forthcoming album from the duo, who travel as Valley Road. And then the Waterboys have released a new collection called Atlantic Rain, the Lost Fisherman's Blues Recordings. Lots of stuff in the vault, and it's coming out. We listened to Mike Scott and the rest of his Waterboys doing a version of Prince's When Doves Cry. Let's move on now. Something new from Barb Waters. This tune features a Van Walker and it's called Chalet Light. 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

We started off those three songs with Melbourne artist Barb Waters, joined by Van Walker, a new song from them called Chalet Light. After that, American artist Aaron Lee Tazjan. He's got a new album out called Get Over It, Underdog. And we listened to Ballad of an East Canton Lowlife. Then some blues soul funk grooves from Western Australia. Papa Pete, there's a line between Papa and Pete, with Supreme, a new song from them. Time for me to say goodbye to those of you taking the syndicated show. Hope you can join me next week for another Dirt Music, coming to you from the studios of 2SER and around Australia, thanks to the Community Radio Network. Going to finish this portion of the show with the great guitar player Julian Large. Large, L-A-G-E. He is coming to Australia soon to perform, but at the moment he's playing guitar with a guy called Bob Dylan. From 2019's Love Hurts album, I thought we would have a listen to that title track. Bordello Bryant wrote it, Everly Brothers first recorded it in 1960, and a lot of other people have recorded it since. See what you think of this version.

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1: BBC News with Moira Alderson. Europe's 55 footballing nations have agreed to boycott the World Cup if FIFA goes ahead with a plan by its boss Gianni Infantino to sell stakes in its competitions to private investors. Europe's football federation, UEFA, said the World Cup could not be treated as an investment product and was not for sale. The prospect of European teams staying away from FIFA competitions is likely to discourage investors in Mr. Infantino's project, since European teams dominate the game. Here's our chief football news reporter, Simon Stone.
2: This is now a challenge to Gianni Infantino, who has basically set a deadline of the 19th of September for countries to respond to his plan, and that will net them $20 million. The first lot of money from this deal with private investment will be landing in FIFA accounts at the end of October. So this is moving quite quickly.
1: Thousands of migrants have crossed into the Spanish North African enclave of Ceuta from Morocco, overwhelming border controls. Some climbed over the fences, while many others swam around by sea. The Spanish Prime Minister says he's mobilising resources to address the situation in cooperation with Morocco. Brazil's President Luiz Inácio Lula da Silva has confirmed his government denied visas to two US officials, accusing them of seeking to interfere in October's election. US State Department officials had been planning to travel to Brazil this month. Ione Wells reports.
3: Two US State Department officials were due to visit Brazil at the end of July, intending to meet with Flavio Bolsonaro and electoral officials, but Brazil blocked their visas, with President Lula saying they were sent to Brazil to meddle in the elections. The US called the suggestion they were trying to interfere baseless. The planned trip came after Flavio Bolsonaro addressed a room full of foreign diplomats and made unfounded claims about Brazil's electronic voting machines, including that they had the same origin as Venezuela's. He later denied he was questioning the system, instead that he wanted to encourage international observers to attend.
1: Poland's Prime Minister Donald Tusk says the missile that crashed into a field in eastern Poland was most likely a Russian air-launched cruise missile, but he said there were no reasons to think Poland was the target. Instead, he said they now needed to increase support to Ukraine to help them win the war.
4: Ukraina strzela do nich. Ukraina naprawdę likwiduje rosyjskie obiekty.
5: Ukraine is indeed destroying Russian targets because it is at war with Russia, and it's in our interest to support it in these matters, while bearing in mind what we need today in a way that enhances our security. So following this incident, paradoxically, I'll be discussing with the Prime Minister as soon as possible how to provide further aid to Ukraine should the need arise, because our intention is to ensure that Ukraine does not lose this war.
4: Naszą intencją jest, żeby Ukraina nie przegrała tej wojny.
1: You're listening to the latest world news from the BBC. Researchers in the United States say large amounts of uranium are being extracted and shipped from the Democratic Republic of Congo alongside cobalt exports, raising safety and oversight concerns. They estimate up to 5,000 tonnes of uranium may have left the DRC between 2000 and 2024. The researchers say their findings expose a major gap in nuclear and environmental oversight in a supply chain key to the global energy transition. Turkish prosecutors say they've arrested an opposition mayor for corruption. Erdal Başakçıoğlu, an award-winning television actor, is the mayor of an Ankara suburb, Etimesgut. He's the latest member of the Republican People's Party, CHP, to be targeted by criminal proceedings. A school opened by Oprah Winfrey in South Africa will close nearly two decades after its launch. The Oprah Winfrey Leadership Academy for Girls will end by the 2027 academic year. Myeni Jones has this report from Johannesburg.
6: Oprah Winfrey says she came up with the idea of the school after talking with former South African President Nelson Mandela. Girls from underprivileged backgrounds were given free access to the boarding school's expansive campus, which when it was launched in 2007 reportedly sported two theatres, a yoga studio and a beauty salon. But now Oprah Winfrey says she's turning her academy into a scholarship programme that will send qualified applicants to the best schools in the country. It's not yet known what will happen to the school's campus after it's handed over to the local authorities. In a statement, the Gauteng Education Department said they were committed to advancing the academy's legacy.
1: A museum cafe in the Netherlands is searching for its chairs after a group of thieves made off with more than 80 of them. The red designer chairs were taken from the terrace of a cafe in the city of Maastricht. The cafe's manager told local media he was surprised at the theft, adding that the chairs had been tied down with metal cables. In total, they're believed to be worth nearly $25,000. That's the latest BBC News.
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and a very good morning to you. Yes, it is Friday morning. It is the 31st of July, the end of another month. Where's this month gone? Very quick, I know that. Well, folks, what's on the agenda this morning on Good Morning Country? Of course, Good Morning Country, I'm Kevin Walsh, coming to you from the bunker in Harrington on the mid-north coast of New South Wales, situated halfway between Taree and Port Macquarie. And on the agenda this morning, following the 6:30 news, my final chat with Terry Bennett in WA. And we'll give you the opportunity to win a copy. His album, his latest album, is A Butchman's Farewell. We'll feature a track, open the phone lines, and we'll give you the cue to call, and you could be the winner. Around 6:15, we're off to Brisbane, and a lady with a debut release out today, Jessie Robbins. And a lovely little story, and she'll have a quick chat, and we'll feature that new single out today around 6:15. Around 7:15, she was a success story on The Idol, or was it The Voice? Anyway, very well known for those that watch those reality shows. From the Hunter Valley, Sarah Lynn. Yeah, now you know who I'm talking about. Sarah Lynn. And a new single out, Gold Line. And Sarah Lynn will be along to chat and tell us all about that. The Rural Livestock Report along in just on 20 minutes, and we've got a great mix of country in this first hour. Two totally different styles of country music. Two guys that really have a good audience and are building their profile regularly. It's Welch on the wireless. Good morning. The Fargons are in. They're standing by. We'll get them along. Get the music up and running.

That's from Kevin Sullivan's debut album, The Outback Club. Dearie me. It's one of those mornings, folks. Of course, Outback Australia. And that was the tired opening track. We had Wedding at the Mulga Pub, and we're heading to news to the Rural Livestock Report. I've got Play Shameless for Me. I've got The Roadhouse Girl. And that should fit in before that Rural Livestock Report. Music from Kevin Sullivan.

I rolled my swag out, beckoned her to come and lie with me, and nervously anticipated what her answer'd be. The night it was so wonderful, I think about it still, and as I drifted off to sleep,

new today. And then I saw my pretty country girl had gone away. My heart had weighed so heavy, how was I to carry on? I think

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I'm Alex McLaughlin with today's report. The Auctions Plus total commercial sheep and lamb offerings rose sharply this week, up 54% to 59,015 head offered. The increased volume weighed on competition, with overall clearance easing 17 percentage points to 59%, and the amount of over-reserve falling $12 to average $21 per head. The Auctions Plus restocker lamb indicator eased 63 cents this week to 1,502 cents per kilo dress weight. First cross ewe lambs are the standout performers of the week, gaining 105 cents on the kilo, the largest movement across all lamb categories, to average 864 cents a kilo, from a range of 636 to 984 cents a kilo. Just shy of 4,000 head were offered, clearing at 70% at an average price of $310 per head across a range of $260 to $428 per head. Shedding breed lambs also bucked the softened trend on a per head basis, with average returns lifting $13 to $240 per head, despite the cents per kilo rate easing 19 cents to average 628 cents a kilo. Just shy of 3,000 head were offered, clearing 78%. Elsewhere, price pressure was more evident across the market. Crossbred lambs eased 17 cents to average 704 cents a kilo from 12,800 head offered, clearing at a rate of 62% and an average of $230 per head. That's down $13 on the week. Merino mixed sex and composite slash other breed lambs were both steady on the week, holding at 530 cents a kilo and 712 cents a kilo respectively. Across all stock categories, lamb led total volume with just over 31,000 head offered, clearing 65% at an average of 676 cents a kilo and $230 per head. For the highlights of the week, from Deniliquin, a line of 313 Merino ewe lambs aged 11 to 12 months old and weighing an average of 52 kilos returned $340 per head and would travel to a buyer in Deniliquin. That concludes today's daily market update brought to you by Auctions Plus, dedicated to connecting ag.

0: A very good morning to you as you're waking around Australia on this Friday morning, the 31st of July. I'm Kevin Walsh and this is Good Morning Country. We're heading through to news and weather and I've got the jukebox locked and loaded with a wonderful playlist from a young man that I had the pleasure of meeting at the time of his debut album, and he was playing locally, but we put a bit of interview together when I called in his local station, and well, you love him here on Good Morning Country, and I've got his music from recent times. That'll happen here, leading through to that news and weather. It's Walshy on the wireless. Good morning.
1: Emergency, police, fire, ambulance.
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6: Sophie from the Sunny Cow.

You'll catch him all over the place out in Western New South Wales, Orange. He travels around. Justin Landers. And pretty good music from Justin Landers. My Old Man. All tracks he wrote himself. My Old Man. We had, what else did we have in there? We had Be A Little Kinder, The Corner Store. I remember The Corner Store. I do. Yeah. We had I Can't Drink You Off My Mind. That's what we opened up with. Folks, we're heading to news and weather, and if you're departing top of the hour, thank you for your company. Hope you've enjoyed our musical journey this morning. I'll be back in the chair here at the bunker tomorrow, God willing, and we'll do it again for Tuesday, the 1st of August, tomorrow. Hope you can join me. In the meantime, we're continuing through to the news and weather, reminding you that following the news and weather, we've got a chat with Jesse Robbins in Brisbane. The album of the week, the final copy of the album from Terry Bennett. I said I'll be here tomorrow, Tuesday. It's, of course, the weekend tomorrow. I'll be back here Monday morning and we'll do it again. But in the meantime, let's get to the music. Justin Landers and Rusty Austin Ute, and we'll follow it up with Always Kiss a Good Night. Justin Landers.

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2: Good morning, I'm Laura Devoy. Testing has confirmed four cases of H5 bird flu on Kangaroo Island. Australia's Chief Veterinary Officer, Dr. Beth Cookson, says there have now been 33 confirmed or presumed positive detections of bird flu in South Australia. She also confirmed Victoria's first case, which was announced by the state yesterday. But Dr. Cookson says there remains no evidence of any mass mortality events and there are no detections in poultry or agriculture, and the risk to human health remains low. Australia's largest Indigenous gathering, the Garma Festival, will get underway on Yolngu Country in northeast Arnhem Land today. Hosted by the Yothu Yindi Foundation, the Garma Festival is a celebration of Yolngu culture and a place for sharing of Aboriginal knowledge, leadership and ideas. It's also a place for discussions on issues which affect Aboriginal and Torres Strait Islander peoples. Among this year's attendees, the Foreign Minister Penny Wong, Education Minister Jason Clare and Indigenous Affairs Minister Malandiri McCarthy. New research suggests a false sense of security is behind a rise in country road fatalities. 906 people were killed on Australia's rural roads last year, an increase of more than 10% on the previous 12 months. However, more than a quarter of drivers believe rural roads are safer than city streets. Chair of the Australian Road Safety Foundation, Russell White, says many drivers admitted to taking risks on country roads.
3: More than half of the Australian drivers we surveyed admit to breaking a road rule on a country road, and the most common excuse wasn't distraction or fatigue, it was that they simply decided that it was safe to take that risk, and when the consequences of that choice could be life or death, that's simply not good enough.
2: Europe's 55 footballing nations have agreed to boycott the World Cup if FIFA goes ahead with a plan to sell stakes in its competitions to private investors. The decision came at a crisis meeting of the European Football Federation overnight. Laura McAllister is UEFA's vice president.
4: This poses a genuine existential threat to the game because the minute you sell off part of the crown jewels of football, clearly private equity has very different objectives and motivations to those of us who are custodians of the game.
2: That audio from the BBC. A new culinary training manual is being launched today to coincide with National Avocado Day. Shannon Kirkwood has the details.
5: Avocados Australia says the new guide is for chefs, culinary students, educators and food service professionals around the globe. It offers recipes and creative ways to use locally grown fruit, including avocados. The fruit had a local value of $718.7 million in the 2024-25 financial year, a 22% increase. In Australia, Queensland produces more than half of the total domestic volume of avocados.
2: Turning to sport, Australia's cyclists have won six medals, including three gold, on their first day of competition at the Commonwealth Games. Tara Nayland broke the world record in winning the women's C4-C5 individual pursuit. Australia also won the men's sprint and the women's team pursuit. The men's team pursuit and the women's tandem B sprint secured silver medals, while the men's tandem B 1,000 metre time trial won bronze. In athletics, Lachlan Kennedy and Torrey Lewis are both through to the final of the 200 metres, while Tom Reynolds is through to the 400 metre final. And in netball, the Diamonds remain undefeated after beating Northern Ireland 88-27. And the Sydney Roosters have scored the most points in a game in the NRL era, beating the North Queensland Cowboys 82-12.
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0: At 6 minutes past six, good morning to you all. Dr. Dub with you on this Friday, the last day of July, 31st of July. And it's a pretty cool, well, cold, actually 6.8 degrees down here in Taree Park on Biripi Land, where our studios are. And yes, and we're in for possible showers over the next couple of days. The Bureau's forecasting, and this was issued at 5:15 this morning, the Bureau's issued the following. We're looking at a partly cloudy day, areas of frost and the chance of fog this morning, mainly about higher ground. There wasn't any fog as I came in from the coast. And we're looking at a medium chance of showers along the coastal fringe, most likely late this afternoon and evening, near zero chance of rain elsewhere. Light winds becoming southeast to southwesterly, 15 to 20 kilometres per hour in the middle of the day, then becoming light in the evening. And daytime maximum temperatures between 13 and 19. Short forecast for Taree, it's a possible shower. We're looking at a forecast maximum of 18 degrees out on the coast. That coastal fringe from, our part of the coastal fringe, from Seal Rocks north to Crowdy Head, a shower or two and a forecast maximum of 18 degrees. And for those of you heading up the highway today, please drive carefully, safely and considerately, all right? And a possible shower for Port Macquarie and a forecast maximum of 19. Mostly sunny for Kempsey. They're looking at a forecast maximum of 20 degrees and a possible late shower for Coffs Harbour and a maximum temperature of 19. And the fire danger is moderate for the north coast, the Greater Hunter, the New England and the Northern Slopes. And sun protection is recommended between 10 past 10 this morning and 1:30 this afternoon, with that UV index predicted to reach 4, which is moderate. Now, the outlook for the weekend and a pinch and a punch for tomorrow, the 1st of August. A shower or two for Taree and the coast. Overnight minimum 7 and forecast maximum of 18. And showers most likely in the late morning and afternoon. Now, tomorrow, that's for tomorrow. On Sunday, we're looking at a partly cloudy day with chance of morning fog, but a mostly sunny day for Taree and the coast. Overnight minimum 5, forecast maximum 20 for Taree, and a bit cooler out on the coast and with an overnight minimum 4 and a forecast maximum of 20 degrees. And then back to school Monday, we're looking at a mostly sunny day for Taree and an overnight minimum of 6 and a forecast maximum of 22, and out on the coast a forecast maximum of 22 with an overnight minimum of 5 and a sunny day. So, cold nights. Keep the fire going. All right, now for those of you who are contemplating heading off to the beach or the coast for a walk or maybe putting the boat in or dangling a line, taking a plunge maybe, this is the coastal waters forecast for our extended coast. It's called the Macquarie Coast. It runs south from Smoky Cape all the way to Seal Rocks and 60 nautical miles in a seaward direction. And up until midnight tonight, the Bureau is forecasting southwesterly winds of 10 to 15 knots, turning southerly 15 to 20 knots during the morning and early afternoon, with the seas around 1 metre, increasing to 1 to 1.5 metres around midday. We're looking at a southerly swell of 1 to 1.5 metres inshore, increasing to 1.5 to 2 metres offshore. And a partly cloudy day out to sea with an 80% chance of showers. And we will try and get in touch with the people out there at Foster Marine Rescue at about 6:30 to find out what the conditions are on the bar and what it's like from their perspective out there. Now, tomorrow, we're looking at southerly winds of 10 to 15 knots, turning southeasterly in the early morning with the seas around 1 metre on a southerly swell of 1.5 to 2.5 metres. A partly cloudy day out to sea being forecast by the Bureau for tomorrow, with a 70% chance of showers. And then Sunday, we're looking at variable winds about 10 knots with seas below 1 metre on a southeasterly swell of 2 to 3 metres and a partly cloudy day out to sea. And that brings the time to 10:30 past the hour of 6 a.m. And another important message, and then we'll get started with the music.
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0: And we'd like to appreciate or thank them very much and encourage you to support our sponsors. All right, we're going to get started with a track from Jar Lion. This is called Sata.

Hey, going, this is Cheeky from the Sunshine Brothers, and you're listening to Dr. Dub dishing up your reggae breakfast on 2 Bob Radio.

0: Are you tuned to 2 Bob Radio on FM 104.7 with me, Dr. Dub? And we've got Henry on the line at Foster Marine Rescue. The phones have been sorted out by this, seemingly. Anyway, I just pulled back the meditations there. But before that, we heard Wayne Jarrett with You and I. And before that, Nagu Morris and You Rest on My Mind. Junior Delahaye with Music Show. And we start out with the Lovejoys with All I Can Say. And all I can say is good morning, Henry.
1: Yes, good morning, Dr. Dub. Good morning, listeners.
0: And I believe there have been some phone issues out there.
1: Been, sorry?
0: There were some phone issues earlier on in the week. No, you're not aware of that one?
1: No.
0: No, okay. Shez.
1: Sorry, what sort of issues? You're a little bit raspy this morning.
0: Am I? Oh, well, I'd understood that we had trouble getting through to Foster Marine Rescue.
1: Oh, I'm sorry. Yeah, phone issues from time to time. And, we've got another issue with some of our other stuff at the moment, but it's all getting sorted out. But the phone's back on and everything's all good.
0: And you're coming through loud and clear, but I'm a bit raspy, but that's because it's bloody, excuse me, it's 6.8 degrees here.
1: Tell nine me what, here.
0: Nine. Well, yeah, it's still not balmy, though, is it?
1: No, it's far from it.
0: It's on the nippy side.
1: Yeah, very nippy side, and a little bit of a south-southwester blowing that's even a little bit nippier. So, yeah, we've got some wind chill, and my offsider and I were just discussing how cold around the legs we are, but anyway, might have to pump that air conditioner up a bit.
0: Right.
1: But other than that, my friend, not a lot of that wind chill, Bruce, but as I say, south-southwesterlies, and I just swung around to the southwest, around about 7 or 8 knots at the moment. The Bureau's talking about those breezes or winds getting up to around about 15, maybe 20 knots. Consequently, being blowing from the south-southwest, it's fairly flat conditions in close. A little bit more swell and sea out wider, up to around about 1.5, maybe even 2 metres on the swell. Once you get out of this little protected area and, a bit of cloud starting to move in. A forecast of 80% chance of showers today. So a bit of cloud starting to move in from that southwesterly area, so we may be in for a little bit of rain this afternoon. Again, forecast for I think the whole weekend, isn't it? I know, clearing up by Sunday, they reckon.
0: I think this afternoon and tomorrow, and then good by Sunday.
1: Sunday's looking good right across the board, actually, because they're talking about very little wind. Variable up to around about 10 knots and seas below a metre and swell, still a bit of swell, but southeasterly 2 to 3 metres, but that doesn't generally present too much of a problem out there. So other than that, as I mentioned, 9 degrees here at the moment. Where are we? We're 7 knots is the breeze, the barometer's on 1,029. And bar conditions are good. Our next tide this morning is a high at 9.15 at 1.18 metres. And, it's about all I can tell you, my friend, for the day.
0: Any traffic?
1: No.
0: No?
1: Negative. No. But too cold.
0: Clever, smart people are still in bed, eh?
1: Correct. No, nothing as yet, actually. I think I've seen one go out, and obviously as far as we can see. But, the only action we've got over at the moment, I don't know if I can tell you, my friend, for the day.
0: Any traffic?
1: No.
0: No?
1: Negative. No. But too cold.
0: Clever, smart people are still in bed, eh?
1: Correct. No, nothing as yet, actually. I think I've seen one go out, and

0: those big seas a few months back, so you've got no access to the actual break wall at all at the moment.
1: Mm-hmm. Okay, so people got to reroute for their walks, do they?
0: Yeah, well, they're loading a heap of fresh boulders in there where the cave-ins happened, out towards the end of the break wall with the heavy seas, so... we can see the clean ones versus the dirty ones at the moment. Yeah, but that's the only action that's happening around here. We haven't got any markets or anything happening. Boat licensing course on the 23rd of August. Anybody interested should have a look at our website and get some details. And you can register there as well. So other than that, that's about me.
1: All right. Well, that's good enough, I reckon.
0: I'll have to do, my friend.
1: Yeah. Anyway, good to talk to you, and thanks for being there for our listeners, but also for the boating fraternity. And all being well, when the phone's working, we'll talk again next week.
0: We shall. Have a good one.
1: All right. That's Henry out there at Foster Marine Rescue, bringing the time to 6:37 and this important message.
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1: 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And this is it's a French outfit. I'm going to start off with a track called... I think I've got the right name. It's Gros Mon Blues. Anyway, a bit of French dub for you on your 2 Bob Radio, where it's nice to have your company. And it's lightening up in the park, but it's not warming up at all. It's still 6.8 degrees.

You're tuned to Two Bob. And a bit of French reggae dub, jazzy kind of ambience this morning from Faya Dub, and an album that was released originally back in 2006, and then it's had a bit of a re-release a couple of years ago. It's available on Bandcamp. And I should say, this is Two Bob Radio. I'm Dr. Dub, sort of taking this lazy morning approach while I make me cup of tea, and trust you enjoy it. Instrumental band, essentially. But there is one track with some lyrics, and I'm going to play that for you. If you're watching the clock, it's 7 minutes away from news time at 7 o'clock. Nice to have your company, wherever you are. And I hope you're staying warm. It's still only 6.8 degrees down here in Tarry Park. It's a bit chilly. Anyway, this from Faya Dub is a track called Reg'n Roll.

And you're tuned to 2 Bob Radio on FM 104.7 with me, Dr. Dub. We've got the news coming up in a tick or two. Right about less than a minute. And this is Catch a Fire with Groove again. And before that, we had a track from French outfit Faya Dub. News up soon.

It's just gone 5 minutes past 7 o'clock. You're tuned to 2Bob Radio with me, Dr. Dub, dishing up the rhythms to get the weekend off to a good start. And down here in Taree Park on Burrupi land, where we're broadcasting from, the temperature's gone down. It was 8.6, now it's down to 7 degrees. On our way to a forecast maximum of 18. Well, we've got a way to go yet, haven't we? And I should tell you that it's lightening up in the park, but it's still pretty cold. We're looking at, according to the Bureau, issued at 5.15 this morning, the Bureau of Meteorology, that is. We're looking at partly cloudy day with areas of frost and the chance of fog this morning, mainly about higher ground. There's a medium chance of showers along the coastal fringe, most likely late this afternoon and evening, and there's near zero chance of rain elsewhere. We're looking at light winds becoming southeast to southwesterly, 15 to 20 kilometres per hour in the middle of the day, then becoming light in the evening. And daytime maximum temperature between 13 and 19. Short forecast for Taree is a possible shower, and a forecast maximum of 18. Out on the coast, that coastal fringe from Seal Rocks all the way to Crowdy Head, a shower or two and a forecast maximum of 18. And for those of you heading up the highway, my usual rejoinder. Yeah. Drive safely and considerately and tune in on the way back. And Port Macquarie expecting a possible shower and a forecast maximum of 19. Mostly sunny for Kempsey. They're looking at a forecast maximum of 20 degrees and a possible late shower for Coffs Harbour and a forecast maximum of 19. The fire danger is moderate for the north coast, the greater heart of the New England and the northern slopes, and sun protection is recommended between 10 past 10 this morning and 1:30 this afternoon, with that UV index predicted to reach 4, which is moderate. Now, the outlook for the next couple of days, a shower or two tomorrow, overnight minimum 7, forecast maximum of 18 for Taree and the coast, and mostly sunny for Sunday, with an overnight minimum of 5, forecast maximum of 20 for Taree, and an overnight minimum of 4 and forecast maximum of 20 for the coast. And then back to school Monday, we're looking at a mostly sunny day for Taree and a sunny day out on the coast. Temperature-wise, forecast maximum of 22 and overnight minimums of 5 for the coast and 6 for Taree. Now, the coastal waters forecast for our extended coast, which goes under the name of the Macquarie Coast, it runs south from Smoky Cape all the way to Seal Rocks and 60 nautical miles in the direction of New Zealand. Up until midnight tonight, the Bureau is forecasting southwesterly winds of 10 to 15 knots, turning southerly 15 to 20 knots during the morning and early afternoon, with the seas around 1 metre, increasing to 1 to 1.5 metres around midday. We're looking at a southerly swell of 1 to 1.5 metres inshore, increasing to 1.5 to 2 metres offshore, and a partly cloudy day out to sea with an 80% chance of showers. Now, if you want to know what's going on over the weekend, well, I'll tell you. Southerly winds of 10 to 15 knots tomorrow, turning southeasterly in the early morning with the seas around 1 metre on a southerly swell of 1.5 to 2.5 metres and a partly cloudy day out to sea with a 70% chance of showers. And finally, Sunday, we're looking at variable winds about 10 knots, seas below 1 metre on a southeasterly swell of 2 to 3 metres and a partly cloudy day out to sea. And that's the forecast for land and water. Brings the time to 8.5 minutes past 7 o'clock. And coming up at around 7.30, we've got 2Bob Rave, so let you know about what's going on over the airwaves over the next few days. And then around 7:45, we've got Manning Noseboard, a roundup of events that are happening in and around the neighbourhood for your possible perusal and possible participation. And then we'll have another bulletin news about 8 o'clock. We do have a gig guide, and that's around 8.30. And before we hand over to Bronnie Keller at 9 o'clock, hopefully we'll talk to our man of steel, our man of the old highway, our man of Burrupi Way, Martin Bridge, to find out what he's been picking up from passing traffic. But right now, I'm going to indulge myself yet again. It's a bit of an indulgence morning this morning. I'm going to play a few tracks from Cooey out of Brisbane from the Call Out album. And we're going to play three tracks, starting off with this one, People Wanna Sing. You're on 2Bob.

And you're tuned to Bob on FM 104.7, and we're listening to Cooey out of Brizzy from their Call Out 5-track EP. And with Circle of the Sun, and before that we heard People Want to Sing. And we're going to have another one after I tell you the time. It's 20 minutes past 7. Of course, it's 2 Bob Radio. I'm Dr. Dub. Dishing up the rhythms from our studios in Taree Park, where the temperature is, it's 7.8 degrees now. Still got quite a way to go before we get up to 18 degrees, but the sun's out. It's looking good.

Ah, nice indeed. You're tuned to Bob on FM 104.7 or via the 3Ws. I'm Dr. Dub, dishing up the rhythms to get the weekend off to a good start. And we just heard there from German outfit Inti Ava Waltz and a track called Boundaries with featuring John Moon. And before that, we had another track from Cooey called After Party. Well, we're going to have one more track before we get to the raves. Mm-hmm. And it's Taj Weeks. And climate something or other. See if you can work it out.

0: As Taj wakes there with the track called Climate Justice. Mm-hmm. This is 2Bob. I'm Dr. Dub. It's nice to have your company, however you're listening, whether it's by the radio or via the internet. We're broadcasting from our studios in Taree Park, where it's still pretty nippy. It's 8.1 degrees on our way to a forecast maximum of 18. But the sun is shining. It's looking good. If you can stand in the sun and out of the wind, it's very nice indeed. All right, important message. And then it's rave time.
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0: Certainly is. 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Now, I'll be handing over to Bronnie Keller at 9 o'clock. And her AM Music feature album for this morning is Putumayo Presents French Groove. So that's the AM Music feature album that you can hear this morning. And just to let you know that on the 28th of August, we celebrate 40 years of broadcasting. And Bronnie and our music director are putting together AM Music feature albums that were played in the early days of 2Bob Radio. And like we were test broadcasting, but then we actually started full-time broadcasting on the 28th of August, 1986, when we were playing vinyl. And the people who did Midnight to Dawn had to try and stay up to keep the vinyl going. It was long before we had playout systems. And it was around 1988 that we started getting CDs. Anyway, Bronnie and David Gary, DG, can make and break them, whatever moniker he wants to go under, or our music guru, they're going to be working together to put together the AM Music feature albums for leading up to our birthday, our 40th birthday. And that brings us to what's on after Bronnie. She's in from 9 till 11. As I said, she's presenting Putumayo Presents French Groove. And then 11 o'clock, it's off the record with Brian Wise. And then at midday, it's Midday Magazine with Noel before we get into our Friday Arvo Info Bites, starting off with The Fourth Estate, followed by Women on the Line, then Lost in Science and Real World Gardener, and then Cam with Hits of the Past before we get into Community Radio's National Current Affairs program, The Wire, at 5 o'clock, or after the 5 o'clock news, actually. And then we're driving home with Cam before Aussie Music Weekly at 7. 8 o'clock, it's Aussie Trove. And then we've got Babelfish from Joan from 9 to 11 before we join the Community Radio Network. Take us through overnight until the full quid tomorrow with Andy Colvin. So that's the lineup for Gardner. And then Cam with Hits of the Past before we get into Community Radio's National Current Affairs program, The Wire, at 5 o'clock, or after the 5 o'clock news, actually. And then we're driving home with Cam before Aussie Music Weekly at 7. 8 o'clock, it's Aussie Trove. And then we've got Babelfish from Joan from 9.

Anyway, Swap Meet with Mount Zero, Luluk with Sweet Thief, Tom Woodward with Wastrels, and Putumayo presents Cuban Connections. And we're going to delve into that album as our indulgence in our album of the week. And starting off with a track from Canadian Mary Francis, and this is called Camino. If you're watching the clock, 7:37. If I work that out, that's 23 minutes away from news time at 8 o'clock. And of course, between now and then, we'll have Manning Notice Board.

0: 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The Code of Practice outlines standards relating to program content such as news and current affairs, Australian music and sponsorship announcements. 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

0: It's about 9.5 minutes away from news time at 8 o'clock. You tuned to 2 Bob, Dr. Dub with you, dishing up the rhythms to get the weekend off to a good start, and broadcasting from our studios in Taree Park on Biripi Land, where the temperature's starting to go up. It's up to 9 degrees on our way to a forecast maximum of 18. And the sun's shining, it's looking good, but still a bit on the cool side. All right, we just heard three tracks from one of our albums of the week. It's Puto Mayo Presents Cuban Connections. And that last track featured Elizabeth Ayoub, a Venezuelan-Lebanese collaboration, and a track called Bayed. Before that, from Idrissa Sumaro, or Sumaro, from Mali, and a track called Idija. And before that, from Canada, Mary Francis with Camino. All right, important message and a reminder that it's happening, and then we'll be manning notes board time.
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0: Alrighty, we'll start with the clipboard and talk about the markets. The Thursday produce market was on yesterday, right next to 2 Bob, every Thursday from 7:30 a.m. to 12 noon in Taree Park. And some great food, good produce. All right, tomorrow, the Real Food Market Great Lakes Food Trail is on from 8 a.m. to 11 noon at 11 a.m., come on. Yeah, from 8 a.m. to 11 a.m. at the Pacific Palms Community Centre. That's the Real Food Market, the Great Lakes Food Trail. Also tomorrow, the Wingham Farmers Market is on at the grounds of the Wingham Baptist Church from 8 a.m. to 12 noon. And then on Sunday, we've got the Halliday's Point Car Boot Sale at the Halliday's Point Shopping Village. And that's from 8 a.m. to 12 noon as well on Sunday. Just to point out that next week is Local Government Week, running from Monday through until Sunday. And the Midcoast Council will be doing a few promotions and encouraging you to check out their website and sort of see what they're up to. But that's Local Government Week next week. Now, the Lions Club of Halliday's Point, I've told you, well, I haven't told you that they're doing it, but they're holding their car boot sale and breakfast barbecue on Sunday at the Blackhead Shopping Village, beginning at 8 a.m. Tomorrow at 10:30 a.m., John Chadband will be speaking at Taree Library. Manning Wollamba Family History Society is hosting this event to celebrate Family History Month. And John will speak about the rich history of Australian Agricultural Company, which employed many families on their vast holdings. His extensive knowledge on the Australian Agricultural Company's history. His talk will be a very interesting one, and everyone is invited to attend. And as a side note, John Chadband was playing tennis with our late and great Mayor Mick Tuck when Mick had a massive heart attack on the court. All right, the Railway Bowling Club flag raising ceremony was yesterday, and everyone was welcome to attend. But anyway, it's done and dusted, that one. And you're being invited to join the Community Day, an annual general meeting of the Elands Health Centre. It's on Sunday, August the 2nd, from 12 p.m. From 12 p.m. onwards, there's a seasonal swap giveaway for clothes, seeds, or anything. You can donate to participate. If you do have clothes, you can drop them off early. 1 p.m. There's a free shared lunch with some food provided. Bring something to share if you like. And from 2 to 2.30, it's the annual general meeting of the Elands Community Health and First Aid Centre. And nominations are open. All positions declared vacant. New members are welcome. $5 to join and $5 yearly membership. And then from 2.30 to 4.30, we can relax, share skills, play games and continue to celebrate. This is a fundraiser. It's not a fundraiser. It's sharing, connecting, belonging together. If you want some more information, you can email elandshealthcentre@gmail.com. All right, that's the clipboard. I don't think there's anything happening. Well, actually, yes, Manning Great Lakes Birdwatching Club. Their first outing for August is next Thursday, and they're meeting at Browns Creek, or they're doing Browns Creek in the Bicentennial Gardens Boardwalk. You meet at the car park next to the nearby sailing club. And I forgot to put the musical accompaniment on. How about that? Ruby Bloom. Okay. And this is Why the Curlew Sings. Quite appropriate for the to go underneath the notice from the Manning Great Lakes Birdwatching Club. They're a small friendly club and has members who come from a broad cross-section of society, all sharing an enjoyment of the region's natural environment and the diverse bird species that live around us. And they welcome new members. You don't have to be an expert. Just if you want to give it a try, roll up to one of the outings with your binoculars and something for morning tea. And next Thursday, you can meet at the next to the car park, or at the car park next to the sailing club at 8 a.m. All right. And also next Thursday, there'll be a community barbecue in Fotheringham Park from 11:30 a.m. to 1 p.m. to raise awareness and give assistance to our vulnerable in the community. The Bed In Bus will be on show, so come down and say hi, and maybe you might be able to volunteer some time. And next weekend, the Country Music Weekend is on, being conducted by the Mid-North Coast Country Music Association. It's in the Kupanok State Forest on the 8th and 9th of August. It's free camping, and we'll tell you more about that next week. And we'll switch the screen, and there is a brand new exhibition on at the Manning Regional Art Gallery. It's Untethered Fibre, Artists, Echoes and Silences, and also Letters for a Lover. And this runs through until, hasn't got an end date, till 19th of September, actually. So, and if it's anything like the last exhibition, it'll be fantastic. Also, there's the Woven Through Time, the NAIDOC exhibition is open until the 15th of August at the Foster Civic Centre. That's pretty much, there's a floral art exhibition, a spectacular showcase of floral arts history in Gloucester. Now, where is that? Well, let's have a look. It's in the Gloucester Recreational Centre, and it's on Saturday and Sunday this weekend. And Brickfest is a Lego fun event in Tuncurry, and that's on Sunday as well. And where's that being held? It's in the Great Lakes College Hall, Tuncurry campus. It's on Sunday from 10 a.m. to 4 p.m. And I think that's pretty much it. I'll just have a quick squiz at the newspaper. Just a reminder that the breast screen van is will be in Taree, outside Club Taree, until December the 22nd. That's for breast screening. And there's some more things on next weekend, but that'll do for Manning Notes Board. Just a reminder, it's a free service for our community organisations. And if you're involved in a community organisation, we'd like to publicise your activities. info@2bobradio.org.au. Okay, it's news time. News.
4: National Radio News. Good morning, I'm Laura Devoy. Nationally consistent working with children checks will be top of the agenda at a meeting of the nation's attorneys general today. The idea was floated in response to several cases of child abuse in childcare centres. Federal Attorney General Michelle Rowland says working with children checks are a key component in keeping children safe. She told the ABC she'll be seeking agreement from her colleagues on three provisions.
5: The first is around those baseline standards for what kind of offences will preclude someone from holding a working with children check. Minimum national standards around other aspects of risk assessment that need to be taken into account, and information sharing between jurisdictions to ensure we have better national consistency.
4: A cutting-edge method will study the impact of blast exposure on the brains of Australian Defence Force personnel. A new partnership between the Australian Army and Monash University will cross-reference blast pressure readings from gauges on soldiers' helmets with blood and neurological tests taken within 24 hours of exposure to a blast. Combining the readings means researchers will be able to determine the effect of pressure resulting from the blast in real time. Up to 400 Defence Force personnel taking part in routine training will participate in the study over the next 4 years. Slow down and plan ahead is the message to motorists amid the rising road toll. New research shows 906 people were killed on Australia's rural roads last year, an increase of more than 10% on the previous 12 months. The Australian Road Safety Foundation says 2 in 3 road deaths occur in regional areas, which many drivers believe are safer than city streets. Chair Russell White says most accidents are preventable.
6: Speed's the number one risk that Australian drivers are admitting to taking on country roads. But our research also showed that things like fatigue and using a mobile phone were just simply far too common. So there's really no excuse for this kind of risk-taking when lives are at stake.
4: Brisbane's ferries will not be operating this morning as staff take industrial action. The Australian Maritime Union says members have rejected River City Ferries' latest pay and conditions offer, labelling it not viable. Preliminary tests indicate 15 elephants found dead near Kenya's Amboseli National Park were poisoned by eating tomatoes that were sprayed with pesticides. The Kenya Wildlife Service says it's a common occurrence in conservation areas which are also used for farming. The BBC's Thomas Mkwana has the details.
7: The director of Kenya Wildlife Service, Erastus Kanga, said that tomatoes laced with cyanide were found in samples from the dead elephants. The authorities did not say who contaminated the tomatoes, but warned that they pose a wider threat to livestock and wildlife in the area. Amboseli National Park is one of Kenya's largest safari parks and is home to more than 2,000 elephants. In the past, farmers have been suspected of deliberately poisoning wild animals to keep them from invading their farmlands.
4: Turning to sport, another 4 gold medals for Australia at the Commonwealth Games overnight. Rose Davies won the women's 5,000 metres with Jess Hull claiming silver. In cycling, Tara Nayland broke the world record in the women's C4-C5 individual pursuit. Australia also won the men's sprint and the women's team pursuit. Lachlan Kennedy and Tori Lewis are through to the final of the 200 metres. Tom Reynolds is through in the 400 metres. There will be 3 Aussies in the men's 800-metre final, Peter Bowl, Luke Boys and Peyton Craig. And in netball, the Diamonds remain undefeated after beating Northern Ireland 88-27.
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0: Alrighty, it's almost 6 minutes after 8 o'clock. You're tuned to 2Bob, 2Bob Radio, that is, via the 3Ws or via the radio gram. Oh, I don't know about radio gram, but anyway, by the radio, the tranny, your sound system, or maybe in the car. Anyway, however you're listening, it's nice to have your company. I'm Dr. Dub, and the sun's shining down here in Taree Park, and the temperature's finally on the way up. It's 9.5 degrees. On our way to a forecast maximum of 18, and the sun is shining. It's very lovely in the sun, if you can stay out of the wind. All right, what are we up for weather-wise for the weekend? Well, a partly cloudy day. Areas of frost and the chance of fog this morning. And Bronnie Callas in the building, and she said there was quite a bit of frost about this morning. And that'll crisp up the fruit, the citrus and whatever, won't it? Sweeten it up. We've got a medium chance of showers along the coastal fringe, most likely late this afternoon and evening, and near zero chance of rain elsewhere. And we're looking at light winds becoming southeast to southwesterly 15 to 20 kilometres per hour in the middle of the day, then becoming light in the evening, and daytime maximum temperatures between 13 and 19. And short forecast for Taree, possible shower, as we're looking at a forecast maximum of 18. Out on the coast, that coastal fringe running north from Sewer Rocks to Crowdy Head, possibility of a shower or two and a forecast maximum of 18 degrees. And for those of you heading up the highway, I do tend to repeat myself, but this is a very good community message. Drive carefully, safely and considerately, all right? And concentrate, and don't forget to tune in on the way back. Now, we're looking at a possible shower for Port Macquarie, and a maximum temperature of 19. Mostly sunny for Kempsey, and they're expecting a maximum of 20 degrees. And there's a possibility of a late shower for Coffs Harbour, and a forecast maximum there of 19 degrees. Now, the fire danger for the North Coast is moderate. It's moderate for the Greater Hunter. It's moderate for the New England. It's moderate for the Northern Slopes. And sun protection is recommended between 10 past 10 and half past 1 this afternoon, with the UV index predicted to reach 4, which is moderate. Okay. Now, what's in store for the weekend? Well, tomorrow we're looking at a shower or two for Taree and the coast. Another chilly night, overnight minimum of 7, forecast maximum of 18 for Taree and the coast. Then on Sunday, we're looking at a mostly sunny day, but an even chillier night with an overnight minimum of 5 and a forecast maximum of 20 for Taree, and out on the coast an overnight minimum of 4. And a forecast maximum of 20. And then back to school Monday, and mostly sunny for Taree and sunny for the coast. Overnight minimum of 6, forecast maximum of 22 for Taree and out on the coast. Slightly cooler with an overnight minimum of 5, but a forecast maximum of 22. So that brings us to the coastal waters forecast for our extended coast, which goes under the moniker of the Macquarie Coast. It runs south from Smoky Cape to all the way to Seal Rocks and 60 nautical miles in the direction of New Zealand. And we did talk to Henry out there at Foster Marine Rescue, and he said there weren't many, well, there was hardly anyone out, and it wasn't all that inviting because it was very cold. Anyway, the Bureau's forecast southwesterly winds of 10 to 15 knots, turning southerly 15 to 20 knots during the morning and early afternoon, with the seas around 1 metre, increasing to 1 to 1.5 metres around midday. We're looking at a southerly swell of 1 to 1.5 metres inshore, increasing to 1.5 to 2 metres offshore, with a partly cloudy day and an 80% chance of showers. And for tomorrow, the 1st of August, a pinch and a punch for that one. We're looking at southerly winds of 10 to 15 knots, turning southeasterly in the early morning with the seas around 1 metre on a southerly swell of 1.5 to 2.5 metres, and a partly cloudy day out to sea with a 70% chance of showers. Let's forecast for land and water. Brings time to 10 minutes past 8. We've got a local artist track coming up at around 20 past 8. We've got the gig guide around half past 8. And hopefully we'll talk to our man of sea, our man of the old highway, our man of Biripi Way, before the 9 o'clock news to find out what he's been picking up from passing traffic. I just play this important message, then I've got a little bit of info to pass on to you.
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0: Alrighty, well, you can expect the fuel prices to go up. It's supposed to be, well, they're talking about midnight Sunday, but they've already started to go up. And interestingly, when I got the papers this morning, I noticed that the Shell Ready Express, theirs was already over the $2 mark. And but across the road at United, it was still under the $2 mark. So maybe keep an eye out. You might be able to top up before it tops $2. Mm-hmm. All righty. I've been playing this ever since I got my hands on it. This is Dubzoo and the Pocketful EP. Two tracks coming up, Pocketful and Fortune.

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0: It's 21 and a half minutes past 8 o'clock on a Friday morning, the last Friday of July. I'm Dr. Dub. I'm dishing up the rhythms to get the weekend off to a good start. And I'm into the last leg. It's before I hand over to Bronnie Keller. And her AM Music feature album is Put a Mayo, the French version. Put a Mayo, or a French edition of Put a Mayo. I can't remember the exact title, but, you know, it's French. All right. That was Dub Zoo from Queensland. Mm-hmm. And from their Pocketful EP. Two tracks there. That last one was called Fortune. And before that, we had the Pocketful remix vocal version on your 2 Bob Radio on FM 104.7. It's time for our local artist. And we'll just see if Henry's... Are you there, Henry? It looks like it.
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0: Well, today's local artist wouldn't consider herself a rock god or even a rock goddess, but she sounds pretty fine. I'm talking about Jimma King, and this particular track of hers is called Sweet Talker. And I don't know that she'd be very happy, but I'm dedicating this to effing Donald Trump. Oh, pull up. Or should I say, expletive Donald Trump. That might sound better, eh? All right, you're on 2 Bob. And here's Jimma King.

0: That's our local artist track for this morning. Nice one. Comes from Jimmy King. It's called Sweet Talker. And if you're a local artist and you're making original music, we'd love to play it for you. And you got to get it to us. And if it's original music, you can get royalties for having your music played on radio. 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
0: All right. Now, I did say if you get your music to us, we'll be playing it for you. If it's original music, and how can you do that? Well, you could post it to us, PO Box 400, Tari 2430, and include some information about the recording, and ideally in CD format. We're old school here. We like our physical product, something we get our hands on rather than sort of wiggle a mouse. Anyway, you could post it to us, PO Box 400, Tari 2430, or you could drop it off in our studios. We're on the corner of Winter and Macquarie Streets here in Tarry Park. Or you get somebody else to drop it off during business hours. So there's somebody from the office here who can take it off your hands and include some information about the recording, who's involved, and a contact number so we can get in touch. All right. We are tending to drag the chain. It's 8:31 and a quarter. 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
0: Certainly is. And starting off with today, Locomotive are at the Tanks Club Foster from 8. JJ's at Sporties in Tuncurry from 6. Phil Jamieson is at Flow Bar Old Bar tonight from 6. Then tomorrow we've got the Replacements at the Tanks Club Foster from 8. DJ Saxon Strings are at Sporties in Tuncurry from 5:30. Young and Keys Duo are at the Harrington Hotel from 8. One Night Stand are at the Halliday's Point Tavern from 7:30. And Catherine Britt is at the Flow Bar in Old Bar tomorrow night from 6:30. And Cotto and Al are at the Jacaranda Estate Vineyard and Cellar Door in Wingham from 1 tomorrow. And then on Sunday, we've got Can't Adult Today at the Tanks Club Foster from 4:30. And the Blue Water Cowboys are at Sporties in Tuncurry from 4:30. That's the Two Bob Gig Guide. I'll just have a squiz at the screen, at the What's On. And Hudson Rose are performing at the Wharf Street Distillery tomorrow from 2:30 p.m. And have we got anybody else? No, that's it. That's it. Alrighty. So that's the Two Bob Gig Guide. Always a good idea to check with the venue. Make sure the gig is on and whether you need to buy a ticket or they might even have a courtesy bus. I think if you're keen on seeing Phil Jamieson, it'd be a good idea to check with Flow Bar to see if they've got any tickets left for that one. And the Two Bob Gig Guide can be found on the Two Bob Facebook page. So a big thank you to Nathan for putting that together for us. And after this important message, we're going to have a bit of German dub from Barber the Fire Student. Mm-hmm.
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Big up yourself, guide and bless, man. This is Sunny Red. When you tell them, man, you know, you're listening to Dr. Dab dishing up your breakfast, rhythm spoon, to Bob Radio Station, FM 104.7, man. Heal it up.

18 to 2, Bob. 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Yes, that's his name. He's a French producer, and it's a track called $1. And before that, we had out of Germany, Baba Fire, the Baba Fire student with the Boom Rush backup band, and a track called That Bench. All right, going to have a couple of tracks now from the wonderful Echo Drama from their album Before It All Ends. They're an 8-piece out of Melbourne, and 9-piece actually, fronted by a vocal duo of Australian Zimbabwean singer Thando Sequila and hip-hop artist Alex Sinclair. Anyway, he was the winner of the 2017 Hilltop Hoods Initiative. Anyway, we're going to do two tracks. I should say this is 2 Bob. I'm Dr. Dub, and this is 2 Bob Radio. And we're going to hear In the System, and we'll follow that with Dread. If you're watching the clock, what is it? It's coming up to 8:44, 16 minutes away before we hand over to Bronnie Callow and the 9 o'clock news. And hopefully we'll get to talk to our man of Steel, our man of the old highway, to find out what he's been picking up from passing traffic.

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0: Alrighty, it's time to interrupt this French dub from Faya Dub. Time is coming up to 5 minutes away from 9 o'clock, and we want to try and fit the Martin Bridge in if we can. Just tell you before Faya Dub, we heard a couple of tracks from Echo Drama out of Melbourne, their album called Before It All Ends, and the tracks we heard was Dread and then In the System. Alrighty. I think we've got him on the line. Are you there, Martin? Martin Bridge, are you there?
1: Yeah, I'm here. Dr. Dub, how are you?
0: Well, I'm pretty good. I'll just do a disclaimer and then you can tell us what you've been picking up from passing traffic.
1: I reckon that's a good idea.
0: The following opinions expressed by our man of Sila, man of the old highway, our man of the old highway, our man of Biripi Way, Martin Bridge, do not reflect those of the board of management, the presenters, the volunteers, or anybody associated with 2Bob Radio, for that matter. So what are you picking up from passing traffic?
1: Oh, well, I haven't caught anything.
0: What do you mean?
1: Well, I haven't caught any nasties, but they are talking about petrol prices and sort of steeling themselves for when they go up over the $2 mark. And I heard that you were saying that on one side of Victoria Street they're $2.02, and on the other side they're under the $2 mark. But anyway, question is, will it add to inflation? Will it tip the Reserve Bank into raising interest rates? But it looks like there's no relief in sight, because the Donald is going hard. He's swearing his head off, and that doesn't look like there's any peace plans at all.
0: Okay, what else?
1: The World Cup's over, but Fantino, or whatever his name is, the head of FIFA, is not covering himself in glory. He wants to sell it off to one of Donald's in-laws. And a lot of the soccer associations, the football associations, aren't very happy about that, but there you go.
0: So what else?
1: People are talking about the ICAC inquiry into the New South Wales Liberals' dodgy donation scheme, trying to undermine one of their sitting members. And of course, in Victoria, you've got a new premier, Ben Carroll. He's the deputy. He's rolled Jacinda Allen. And he's going to set up a royal commission, but quite a few people think that Jacinda got a bad rap. She's wearing the she's the scapegoat. But they've actually done a lot of things in Victoria, even though they're in debt, and they had to deal with the bikies' infiltration of the CFMEU. But there you go. The ALP finished off their conference with no major blues, but there's still quite a few outstanding matters that will come to the surface, like gambling, Gaza, gas, the 3 G's. And lastly, Barnaby Joyce and the Hanson woman are going to be heading to Dubbo next month to raise funds for next year's state election. So they want quite a bit of money. It'll be interesting to see how many locals turn up. At that point, I'll say, see you later.

Alrighty, seemingly this is our signature sign-off tune. It's from Cora. It's Politicians. And Martin Bridge was all about talking about politicians. Mm-hmm. This is 2 Bob. Dr. Dub signing off. And nice to have had your company. I'll be back again next Friday. Bronnie Callas up after the news.

have a little chat. I couldn't talk a day or night. I look around the room, I can't see a thing. Our bags are packed,

That's from Mississippi Shakedown, their newest album in the hot lot at the moment called The Cost of Living is Killing Me. A song there called She's Moving Out and The Blues is Moving In. Good morning to you. I'm Bronwyn Keller with you for AM Music this morning on 2 Bob Radio, FM 104.7, Community Radio. As far as the weather goes today, we can expect a medium chance of showers along the coastal fringe, most likely late this afternoon and evening. Light winds becoming southeast to southwesterly at 15 to 20 kilometres per hour in the middle of the day, and then becoming light in the evening. Maximum temperature of 18 in Taree today. Outside the studios in the park, it's 11 degrees and the humidity is on 67%. Saturday, a shower or two, a top of 18. Sunday, mostly sunny, 20. And Monday, mostly sunny and 22. And to the waters today, southwesterly winds at 10 to 15 knots, turning southerly at 15 to 25 knots during the morning and early afternoon. Seas around 1 metre, increasing to 1 to 1.5 metres around midday. A southerly swell of 1 to 1.5 metres inshore, increasing to 1.5 to 2 metres offshore. Partly cloudy and 80% chance of showers. That's the Macquarie Coast, Smoky Cape to Seal Rocks. The album I'll be featuring for you after the 10 o'clock news this morning is Putumayo Presents French Groove. Yeah. All right, the time is 10 minutes past nine. Here's one from William Crichton, his newest album called Colonial Drift. Murrumbidgee.

from Anna Shanti, her album Sparrow and Sparrow and Fox, that was Faker. On to Bob. It's 20 minutes past nine, at around about half past nine. It'll be time for the raves. Another one from the hot lot, Richard J. Franklin, his album Discovering Leopine Mara. This one is Cry Freedom.

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0: from New Zealand roots outfit Lab, Take It Away. And before them was Henry Wagons with Don't Be Down and Out and Richard J. Franklin with Cry Freedom. Yeah, and it's 9:30.
1: Hey, listen up. It's Two Bob Braves.
0: Okay, so the AM Music Featured album heard around 10 a.m. today is Putumayo Presents French Groove. And Two Bob's albums of the week are Swap Meat with Mount Zero, Luluke with Sweet Thief, Tom Woodward, Wastrels, and Putumayo Presents Cuban Connections. It's a short raves today. But what's happening? I'm Bronwyn with you for AM Music this morning up until 11. Then Brian Weiss with Off the Record. He'll take you through till 12 o'clock, where there's Midday Magazine with Noel. Then at 2 o'clock, The Fourth Estate. 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All right. Pardon me. So, all right, from an album of the week and Putumayo presentation, Cuban Connections, I've chosen this one. I know Dr. Dub played 3 this morning, but I'm going to play a different one. Orchestra Mambo International. They're from the UK, and this song is Mi Mambo.

song called Saturday Night. That's from Leisha Louise. Her album is hot listed here at the moment. Yeah, two bob called Strike to Ignite. Before her was Taj Mahal and Keb Mo with their current album, and that's a song called She Keeps Me Moving. Sarita with Gifts and an album, one from an album of the week. Cuban Connections, that's it. Orchestra Mambo International, they're from UK. All right, you're on 2 Bob Radio on FM 104.7 and I'm Brunwyn with you this morning, 11 minutes away from 10 at 10 National Radio News. And then I'll give you a weather update, and the featured album is a Putumayo presentation again, but this one is called French Groove. Okay, Emma Donovan, I'm loving this album that she released a few months ago now, a couple of months, Take Me to the River. And this one is Baby, I Love You.